0: City of Lebanon Zoning and Planning Commission will meet in regular session on Thursday, August 13th at 6 p.m. KJL News has more on what the commission will be discussing.
1: There will be public hearing and commission action on a request for a final plat of a replat from 7 lots to 1 lot located at 517 Murphy Road. 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
0: The City of Lebanon Zoning and Planning Commission will meet in the Stanley H. Allen Council Chambers at City Hall. That meeting is open to the public. With your KJL 103.7 local news break, I'm Jeff Boggs.
2: Here's your regional radio KJEL Skyscan forecast. A heat advisory continues until p.m. Friday night. Lows around 78 tonight under mainly clear skies. Highs of aloft around 98, tomorrow partly cloudy. Lows of aloft around 79, tomorrow night mainly clear skies. Dry Thursday and Friday under mainly sunny skies with highs near 100. I'm staff meteorologist Jennifer Wojcicki. Currently, it's 93 degrees.
0: 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Hello, everybody. I'm Jeff Boggs, and let's get the 7 o'clock hour going with Lauren Alenia and Chase Matthews, All My Exes. Tyler Nance is on the way on 103.7 KJEL.

KGL 103.7 music from Darius Rucker. And this, I'm Jeff Boggs. Well, I want to tell you this. Laclede Early Education Program will be providing free screenings for children birth to 5 years of age. Eligible children residing in Laclede County can be enrolled for the 2026-2027 school year. The screenings are scheduled to begin August 26th. You may call 532-6528 beginning August 24th for an appointment. Right now, it's Blake Shelton. Let him in anyway on 103.7 KJEL.

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KJO 103.7 music from Gavin Adcock, Wannabe. Before that, we heard some Carly Pearson there. I'm Jeff Boggs. On the way, Trace Adkins and Shania Twain. A look at the forecast, but right now, Kenny Chesney. 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

0: Here's your regional radio KJEL Skyscan forecast. A heat advisory continues until p.m. Friday night. Lows around 78 tonight under mainly clear skies. Highs level off around 98 tomorrow, partly cloudy. Lows level off around 79 tomorrow night, mainly clear skies. Dry Thursday and Friday under mainly sunny skies with highs near 100. I'm staff meteorologist Jennifer Wojcicki. Currently, it's 93 degrees.
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KJO 103.7 music from Chase Rice. Before that, we heard from Morgan Wallen. I'm Jeff Boggs. On the way, John Langston, Luke Bryan, and right now, Megan Maroney. She's going to give you a taste of your medicine on 103.7 KJEL.

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1: Fox News, I'm Roger Stern. Socialist Francesca Hong says she fits right in with Wisconsin voters. She's leading the pack in today's Democratic gubernatorial primary.
2: Wisconsin has a proud history of progressivism, and the policies that we are fighting for honor that. But more importantly, they honor working class people who should be first in government.
1: Hong has had to backtrack on past statements, including her opposition to Thanksgiving. Russia released an American held prisoner for held for 4.5 years suffering physical abuse.
3: Marine veteran Robert Gilman is returning to U.S. soil after 4 years in a Russian prison. Advocates for his release have warned Gilman is gravely ill and was near death.
1: Fox's Jared Halpern, official, said Gilman was on a feeding tube and was in a disassociative state. America is listening to Fox News.
0: 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Here's this hour's news update with Bruce Wayne.
4: The City of Lebanon Zoning and Planning Commission will meet in regular session on Thursday at 6 p.m. KJEL News has more on what the commission will be discussing. There will be public hearing and commission action on a request for a final plat of a replat from 7 lots to 1 lot located at 517 Murphy Road, a request for a conditional use for a halfway rehabilitation house located at 517 Murphy Road, request for a conditional use for a short-term rental located at 730 Tower Road, request for a rezone for 777 Bryce Street from RS2 Residential to RS1 Residential, request for a final plat from Lebanon Acreage to Yellow Jacket Acres from 4 lots to 1 lot located at 777 Bryce Street, request for a replat of a final plat from 1 lot to 2 lots located at Harwood and Lynn, and request for a final plat from Lebanon Acreage to Tallgrass Estates located around 2800 Ostrich Drive. The City of Lebanon Zoning and Planning Commission will meet in Stanley H. Allen Council Chambers at City Hall. That meeting is open to the public. A person has died after a shooting in West Springfield on Sunday night. Springfield police officers were dispatched to the 2500 block of West Water Street for a shooting just before 8 p.m. The police reported that one person was taken to the hospital, but the victim has since died from their injuries. The police say this is an ongoing investigation and that there is no threat to the public. With the cost of groceries and fuel straining household budgets, the Better Business Bureau warns consumers to be on the lookout for scammers claiming they can give you free gas and grocery vouchers. 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
5: The Better Business Bureau has received BBB scam tracker reports from individuals who received postcards in the mail claiming they qualified for hundreds of dollars worth of free gas or grocery vouchers. These voucher offers are likely a way for scammers to trick recipients into handing over their payment information. In addition to groceries or gas, the postcards may offer rebates or shopping rewards. In reports to BBB, recipients were usually instructed to call or visit a website to claim their reward by paying a processing fee. One of several things then happened. Additional unauthorized charges appeared on the consumer's account. The consumer was unknowingly enrolled in a monthly subscription program. The promised gift cards never arrived, or low-value coupons or promotional materials were received instead. The company became difficult or impossible to contact for refunds.
4: Remember that legitimate prizes do not require you to pay first. 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If you receive a questionable postcard or offer, report it to the BBB scam tracker. 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
6: Here's your regional radio KJEL Skyscan forecast. A heat advisory continues until p.m. Friday night. lows around 78 tonight under mainly clear skies. Highs of aloft around 98, tomorrow partly cloudy. Lows of aloft around 79, tomorrow night mainly clear skies. Dry Thursday and Friday under mainly sunny skies with highs near 100. I'm staff meteorologist Jennifer Wojcicki. Currently, it's 92 degrees.
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I'm Jeff Boggs. On the way, a look at the forecast and Little Big Town and Craig Morgan. But right now, it's Bailey Zimmerman and his big hit, Chevy Silverado, on 103.7 KJEL.

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0: Here's your regional radio KJEL Skyscan forecast. A heat advisory continues until p.m. Friday night. Lows around 78 tonight under mainly clear skies. Highs level off around 98 tomorrow, partly cloudy. Lows level off around 79 tomorrow night, mainly clear skies. Dry Thursday and Friday under mainly sunny skies with highs near 100. I'm staff meteorologist Jennifer Wojcicki. Currently, it's 92 degrees.
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KHL 103.7. That's Corey Kent, This Heart. Before that, we heard George Burge and Luke Bryan. I'm Jeff Boggs. On the way, the Lost Trailers. And Dan and Shay and Stella Lefty. But right now, it's Hardy and Friends with MacArthur on 103.7 KJEL.

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1: Fox News, I'm Roger Stern. Republican South Carolina Senator Darlene Graham is one step closer to permanently succeeding her late brother Lindsey, who died last month. Fox's Mark Meredith says she has just advanced to a runoff primary next month against another Republican.
2: I just checked in with Darlene Graham's campaign. They are still waiting to get more information about who they're going to face in the runoff. This race coming down to two other opponents, two congressmen.
1: We now know Graham will face Ralph Norman in the runoff. Socialist Francesca Hung says she fits right in with Wisconsin voters. She's leading the pack in today's Democratic gubernatorial primary.
3: Wisconsin has a proud history of progressivism, and the policies that we are fighting for honor that. But more importantly, they honor working class people who should be first in government.
1: America is listening to Fox News.
0: 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Here's this hour's news update with Jeff Boggs.
4: The Lebanon Park Board will meet Wednesday. On the agenda will be the July 2026 financial report, discussion of the Indian Creek restroom, the skate park update, and turf fields. There may be possible action taken on the front parking lot at Ashley Park. There will also be comments from both the public and the board. The Lebanon Park Board will meet Wednesday at noon at City Hall. The Laclede County Commission will be meeting in regular session on Tuesday, August 11th at 8:30. KJL has more on what the commission is scheduled to discuss.
5: Items on the tentative agenda include a public hearing from 8:30 to 9 a.m. on the 2026 tax year levy. Also comments about general revenue, common road district, and Laclede early education program. The commission will hear a petition to vacate road pursuant to RSMO 71.270, Whispering Oaks subdivision, lots 48 and 61. There will be a bid opening on road stabilization projects. The treasurer will present CD renewal options. CDT applications will be reviewed and approved. The commission will hear department updates from Road and Bridge, OEM, 911, Maintenance, Verigy Energy, and general county business will be discussed. Payroll change forms, monthly settlements, abstract of fee and accounts payable, and warrants are also included on the tentative agenda.
4: The Laclede County Commission will meet in the commission meeting room on the first floor of the Laclede County Courthouse at 8:30 Tuesday morning, August 11th. The commission could also meet in closed session according to Missouri Sunshine Laws. The United States has set a record for the hottest month ever in July, according to the National Oceanic and Atmospheric Administration. Last month averaged 76.89 degrees Fahrenheit across the lower 48 states, eclipsing the Dust Bowl's July 1936 record of an eighth of a degree. Although it was unusually cool in Alaska, hotter than normal conditions blanketed the lower 48 with the most extensive heat in the Mountain West, Southwest, Northern Plains, and Southeast. The biggest driver of the heat was at night. Nighttime lows, which are crucial for people in agriculture to recover from hot days, smashed the old record for hottest minimums by 0.7 degrees. Hotter nights are a classic sign of human-caused climate change, according to scientists. 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
6: Here's your regional radio KJEL Skyscan forecast. A heat advisory continues until p.m. Friday night. Mainly clear tonight with lows around 78. Daytime highs approaching 98. Tomorrow, partly cloudy. Lows level off around 79. Tomorrow night, mainly clear. Lots of sunshine and dry Thursday and Friday with highs near 100. I'm staff meteorologist Jennifer Wojcicki. Currently, 89.
4: 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I'm Jeff Boggs, and let's kick the 9 o'clock hour off with Taylor Swift. I knew it, I knew you. Cody Johnson and Danielle Bradbury are on the way on 103.7 KJEL.

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It's Cole Swindle, Girl Dad. I'm Jeff Boggs. On the way, Jamie Johnson and Kelsia Ballerini. But right now, it's Zach Top, South of Sanity, on 103.7 KGEL.

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God Gave Me a Girl. Before that, we heard from John Morgan and his massive hit, Kid Myself. I'm Jeff Boggs. On the way, Craig Campbell, Kane Brown, and Graylin James right now with Water at a Wedding on 103.7 KJEL.

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1: Fox News, I'm Ted Lindner. Tonight, South Carolina Republican Senator Darlene Graham is one step closer to permanently succeeding her brother, Lindsey, who died last month. Fox's Mark Meredith says she just advanced to a runoff primary in 2 weeks and has strong backing from the White House.
2: They wanted to see her advance to this next six-year term, but whether or not that's going to still be the case after we get through tonight and what the runoff is going to look like is going to be a big question.
1: Meantime, Connecticut Governor Ned Lamont has won the Democratic primary, defeating State Representative Josh Elliott as the governor seeks his third term in office. Lamont, who's 71, ran a largely comfortable campaign against Elliott, who's 41, and ran to the governor's political left. Lamont will face Republican State Senator Ryan Fazio in the general election in November. In Minnesota, Senator Amy Klobuchar has won the Democratic nomination for governor, and the Trump-backed U.S. Representative Tom Tiffany has won the Republican nomination for governor in the state of Wisconsin. 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
0: 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Here's this hour's news update with Jeff Boggs.
3: A Camden's man has been seriously injured in a crash Sunday morning in Camden County. The crash occurred on Resort Road as a BMW struck a Lexus head-on. The 75-year-old BMW driver suffered serious injuries and was taken to Lake Regional. The eastbound Interstate 44 on-ramp at Kansas Expressway, Missouri Route 13, is closed until August 24th. During the closure, contractor crews are rebuilding the pavement on the ramp and the acceleration lane. The work is part of a project to widen I-44 to six lanes between US 65 and Kansas Expressway. The on-ramp should reopen after August 24th. Until further notice. The City of Lebanon Zoning and Planning Commission will meet in regular session on Thursday, August 13th at 6 p.m. KJL News has more on what the commission will be discussing.
4: There will be public hearing and commission action on a request for a final plat of a replat from seven lots to one lot located at 517 Murphy Road, a request for a conditional use for a halfway rehabilitation house located at 517 Murphy Road, request for a conditional use for a short-term rental located at 730 Tower Road, request for a rezone for 777 Bryce Street from RS2 Residential to RS1 Residential, request for a final plat from Lebanon Acreage to Yellow Jacket Acres from four lots to one lot located at 777 Bryce Street, request for a replat of a final plat from one lot to two lots located at Harwood and Lynn, and request for a final plat from Lebanon Acreage to Tallgrass Estate.

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1: The City of Lebanon Zoning and Planning Commission will meet in the Stanley H. Allen Council Chambers at City Hall. That meeting is open to the public. With your KJL 103.7 local news break, I'm Jeff Boggs.
2: Here's your regional radio KJEL Skyscan forecast. A heat advisory continues until p.m. Friday night. Mainly clear tonight with lows around 78. Daytime highs approaching 98. Tomorrow, partly cloudy. Lows level off around 79. Tomorrow night, mainly clear. Lots of sunshine and dry Thursday and Friday with highs near 100. I'm staff meteorologist Jennifer Wojcicki. Currently 87.
1: 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I'm Jeff Boggs. On the way, we've got Coe Wetzel, Chase Rice, and Morgan Wallen. But right now, it's Lauren Alania and Chase Matthews, All My Exes, on 103.7 KJEL.

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0: 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I just killed a man. At least she admits it. I'm Jeff Boggs. On the way, we've got Stell Lefty, Luke Combs, Easton Corbin, and Billy Currington. So stay with us, won't you, on 103.7 KJEL.
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0: Here's your regional radio KJEL Skyscan forecast. A heat advisory continues until p.m. Friday night. Mainly clear tonight with lows around 78. Daytime highs approaching 98. Tomorrow, partly cloudy. Lows level off around 79. Tomorrow night, mainly clear. Lots of sunshine and dry Thursday and Friday with highs near 100. I'm Staff Meteorologist Jennifer Wojcicki. Currently, 87.
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Holy smokes. Before that, we heard L. Langley and Morgan Wallen. I'm Jeff Boggs. On the way, Joe Nichols, Jason Aldean, but right now, Parker McCollum, Killing Me on 103.7 KJEL.

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1: Fox News, I'm Ted Lindner. Tonight, South Carolina Republican Senator Darlene Graham is one step closer to permanently succeeding her brother, Lindsey, who died last month. Fox's Mark Meredith says she just advanced to a runoff primary in 2 weeks and has strong backing from the White House.
2: They wanted to see her advance to this next six-year term, but whether or not that's going to still be the case after we get through tonight and what the runoff is going to look like is going to be a big question.
1: Meantime, Connecticut Governor Ned Lamont has won the Democratic primary, defeating State Representative Josh Elliott as the governor seeks his third term in office. Lamont, who's 71, ran a largely comfortable campaign against Elliott, who's 41, and ran to the governor's political left. Lamont will face Republican State Senator Ryan Fazio in the general election in November. In Minnesota, Senator Amy Klobuchar has won the Democratic nomination for governor, and the Trump-backed U.S. Representative Tom Tiffany has won the Republican nomination for governor in the state of

0: Wisconsin. 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
1: Here's your regional radio KJEL Skyscan forecast. A heat advisory continues until p.m. Friday night. Mainly clear tonight with lows around 78. Daytime highs approaching 98. Tomorrow, partly cloudy. Lows level off around 79. Tomorrow night, mainly clear. Lots of sunshine and dry Thursday and Friday with highs near 100. I'm staff meteorologist Jennifer Wojcicki. Currently, it's 86 degrees.
2: 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I'm Jeff Boggs, and let's get the 11 o'clock hour going with Stella Lefty and Boston on 103.7 KJEL.
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KJO 103.7 Music from Earnest with Lainey Wilson. Would If I Could. I'm Jeff Boggs. On the way, we've got Old Dominion, Kenny Chesney, but right now it's Taylor Swift. I Knew It, I Knew You on 103.7 KJEL.

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I know that time just keeps going on, and words by themselves can't right all the wrongs. In a world that's gone crazy, you don't know what's true. Most people don't change.

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Most people don't change, but some people

0: Here's your regional radio KJEL Skyscan forecast. A heat advisory continues until p.m. Friday night. Mainly clear tonight with lows around 78. Daytime highs approaching 98. Tomorrow, partly cloudy. Lows level off around 79. Tomorrow night, mainly clear. Lots of sunshine and dry Thursday and Friday with highs near 100. I'm staff meteorologist Jennifer Wojcicki. Currently, it's 86 degrees.
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KJL 103.7 music from Hardy with Lainey Wilson, Wait in the Truck. You're too ugly to go in with me. I'm Jeff Boggs. Right now, it's Kevin Powers and Shaboozy. Move on. Zach John King and Kenny Chesney are on the way. I'm going to go home to bed. So long, everybody.

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2: Hey. Yeah? 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
1: Fox News, I'm Ted Lindner. South Carolina Republican Senator Darlene Graham one step closer to succeeding her brother Lindsey Graham, who died last month. Fox's Mark Meredith says she advanced to a runoff primary in 2 weeks. She's got strong backing from the White House and President Trump.
2: They wanted to see her advance to this next six-year term, but whether or not that's going to still be the case after we get through tonight and what the runoff is going to look like is going to be a big question.
1: In Connecticut, Governor Ned Lamont has won the Democratic primary, defeating State Representative Josh Elliott as the governor seeks a third term. Lamont will face Republican State Senator Ryan Fazio in November. In Minnesota, Senator Amy Klobuchar has won the Democratic nomination for governor. On the Republican side, MyPillow founder Mike Lindell, who was backed by President Trump running against Minnesota House Speaker Lisa DeMuth, has lost that race. The Trump-backed U.S. Representative Tom Tiffany has won the Republican nomination for governor in Wisconsin. 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
3: Here's your regional radio KJEL Skyscan forecast. A heat advisory continues until p.m. Friday night. Lows sit down to about 78 overnight under mainly clear skies. Daytime highs approaching 98 Wednesday. Sunshine mixed with clouds at times. Mainly clear skies Wednesday night. Lows level off around 79. I'm staff meteorologist Jennifer Wojcicki. Currently 84.
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0: 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New day. Let's get it underway. The early hours with Cody Johnson. All he wants is his hoss back.
1: He's a ranch hand and a pinch man. 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

0: We are all good at something. Be proud of what you're good at, right? That's Billy Currington, pretty doggone good at drinking beer here at KJEL. Weather, how's it shaping up?
1: Here's your regional radio KJEL Skyscan forecast. A heat advisory continues until p.m. Friday night. Lows dip down to about 78 overnight under mainly clear skies. Daytime highs approaching 98 Wednesday. Sunshine mixed with clouds at times. Mainly clear skies Wednesday night. Lows level off around 79. I'm staff meteorologist Jennifer Wojcicki. Currently 84.
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1: Fox News, I'm Sue Guzman. Primary night in six states across the U.S. and the closely watched Democratic primary for Wisconsin governor is still too close to call. With more than 95% of the votes counted, County Executive David Crowley's holding a razor-thin lead over Democratic Socialist Francesca Hong. Neither has claimed victory or conceded. In Minnesota, Lieutenant Governor Peggy Flanagan, the winner of the Democratic Senate primary, the latest victory for a progressive over the party's establishment. Republican South Carolina Senator Darlene Graham, a step closer to permanently succeeding her late brother Lindsey. Fox's Mark Meredith.
2: I just checked in with Darlene Graham's campaign. They are still waiting to get more information about who they're going to face in the runoff. This race coming down to two other opponents, two congressmen.
1: And we now know that Graham will face Ralph Norman in that runoff. 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
3: Here's your regional radio KJEL Skyscan forecast. A heat advisory remains in effect. Lows dip down to about 77 overnight under mainly clear skies. Mainly sunny Wednesday. High temperatures reach up to 98. Mainly clear skies Wednesday night. Lows dip down to about 78. Dry with temps well above average Thursday and Friday and highs near 100. I'm staff meteorologist Jennifer Wojcicki. Right now, 82.
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That is Ashton Shepherd making a point or two. Don't believe her? Well, go ahead. Look it up. KJEL, KJEL. Good morning. We get this new day underway with Ella Langley.

keeps me sane. That is Tyler Nance here at KJL, KJEL, Lebanon Community. Listen up, we've got a blood drive, and it's happening later today, 12:30 until 6 o'clock at the Lebanon Laclede County Library, right there on South Jefferson in Lebanon. 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

0: 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That is the Zach Brown Band. Colder weather? Well, let's hope at least some cooler weather is on the way for us. Let's go ahead and find out.
1: Here's your regional radio KJEL Skyscan forecast. A heat advisory remains in effect. Lows dip down to about 77 overnight under mainly clear skies. Mainly sunny Wednesday. High temperatures reach up to 98. Mainly clear skies Wednesday night. Lows dip down to about 78. Dry with temps well above average Thursday and Friday and highs near 100. I'm staff meteorologist Jennifer Wojcicki. Right now, 82.
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who I have considered over the past couple of years got to be one of the coolest gals in Nashville. She is Ashley McBride, and what if we don't? 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
1: Fox News, I'm Ted Linder. South Carolina Republican Senator Darlene Graham one step closer to succeeding her brother Lindsey Graham, who died last month. Fox's Mark Meredith saying she advanced to a runoff primary in 2 weeks and has strong backing from President Trump in the White House.
2: They wanted to see her advance to this next six-year term, but whether or not that's going to still be the case after we get through tonight and what the runoff is going to look like is going to be a big question.
1: Graham will face Ralph Norman in that runoff. In Minnesota, Senator Amy Klobuchar has won the Democratic nomination for governor. On the Republican side, MyPillow founder Mike Lindell, who was backed by President Trump, was defeated by Minnesota House Speaker Lisa Daymuth. The Trump-backed U.S. Representative Tom Tiffany has won the Republican nomination for governor in Wisconsin. On the Democrat side, the race still too close to call between David Crowley and Francesca Hong. And tonight's Powerball jackpot, $1 billion, a cash value of $433.1 million if you win. 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
3: Here's your regional radio KJEL Skyscan forecast. A heat advisory remains in effect. Lows dip down to about 77 overnight under mainly clear skies. Mainly sunny Wednesday. High temperatures reach up to 98. Mainly clear skies Wednesday night. Lows dip down to about 78. Dry with temps well above average Thursday and Friday and highs near 100. I'm staff meteorologist Jennifer Wojcicki. Currently 81.
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Look, I know nobody cares, but I'm going to say it anyway. That's got to be my favorite song on the playlist right now. Twin Finn from Honolulu, Hawaii, California Sober. 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Here's Ella Langley teaming up with Morgan Wallen.

0: Till It's Gone, it's Kenny Chesney on KJEL, KJEL. 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
1: Here's your regional radio KJEL Skyscan forecast. A heat advisory remains in effect. Lows dip down to about 77 overnight under mainly clear skies. Mainly sunny Wednesday. High temperatures reach up to 98. Mainly clear skies Wednesday night. Lows dip down to about 78. Dry with temps well above average Thursday and Friday and highs near 100. I'm staff meteorologist Jennifer Wojcicki. Currently 81.
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quality. Well, look at that, would you? Lainey Wilson with another big hit on her hands. It's Phone, Keys, and Wallet here at 103.7 KJEL. What's happening? Well, let's find out. It's Pause for Reading. They invite you to join them at the library every third Saturday of the month from 11 until 12 noon as Autumn Burroughs and Levi, her certified therapy dog, do the Pause for Reading program. And if you're not aware of what this program is about, Pause for Reading aims to help reluctant readers gain confidence while improving their reading skills with the help of patient, non-judgmental Levi, the therapy dog. Now, the event is for all age groups, actually, and held at the children's room. There's more details to go along with what I just told you. And you can get those details online right now at myozarksonline.com.

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Let's see him jelly roll and hands up here. 103.7 KJEL with Carly Pierce and Riley Green. And if I don't leave, well, I'm probably going to stay.

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1: News. I'm Sue Guzman. The Democratic primary race for Wisconsin governor is coming down the wire between David Crowley and Francesca Wong. Wisconsin Democratic Congresswoman Gwen Moore, who endorsed Crowley, is calling for unity.
2: We got to give some grace to people who did not prevail because we're all in this together.
1: Crowley is holding a razor-thin lead over the Democratic Socialist Hong. In Minnesota, Lieutenant Governor Peggy Flanagan, the winner of the Democratic Senate primary, besting Representative Angie Craig, the latest victory of a progressive over the party's establishment. Republican South Carolina Senator Darlene Graham stepped closer to permanently succeeding her late brother Lindsey. She'll face off against Ralph Norman in a runoff. And crews battling a fire trying to rescue survivors from a burning passenger ferry in the tourist island of Bali. 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
3: Here's your regional radio KJEL Skyscan forecast. A heat advisory continues until p.m. Friday night. Lows dip down to about 77 overnight under mainly clear skies Wednesday. Daytime highs approaching 98. Lows dip down to about 78 Wednesday night, mainly clear skies. Temps well above average Thursday and Friday, with highs near 100. I'm staff meteorologist Jennifer Wojcicki. Right now, it's 80 degrees.
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1: Here's your regional radio KJEL Skyscan forecast. A heat advisory continues until p.m. Friday night. Lows dip down to about 77 overnight under mainly clear skies. Mainly clear skies Wednesday. Daytime highs approaching 98. Lows dip down to about 78 Wednesday night. Mainly clear skies. Temps swell above average Thursday and Friday with highs near 100. I'm staff meteorologist Jennifer Wojcicki. Right now, it's 80 degrees.

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He's a ranch hand in a pinch, man. 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
1: 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Get his horse back. That is Cody Johnson. You're 103.7 KJEL. Good morning, Luke Bryan, and down to one.

0: You know, I live right off of Main Street in that particular town. It's true. It's a drinking town with a football problem. That is Billy Currington here at KJEL, KJEL.
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0: Well, back in the day, John Denver had his Rocky Mountain High, and oh, how the times have changed when we catch up with Cole Wetzel and Corey Kent for that Rocky Mountain Low here at KGEL 103.7. And Joe DiMassina.
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1: Fox News, I'm Ted Linder. Milwaukee County Executive David Crowley has emerged the victor in the hard-fought Democratic primary for Wisconsin governor against Democratic Socialist State Representative Francesca Hong. Crowley will now face Republican Tom Tiffany in November. South Carolina Republican Senator Darlene Graham one step closer to succeeding her brother Lindsey Graham, who died last month. Fox's Mark Meredith says she advanced to a runoff primary in 2 weeks. And a strong backing from the White House.
2: They wanted to see her advance to this next six-year term, but whether or not that's going to still be the case after we get through tonight and what the runoff is going to look like is going to be a big question.
1: Graham will face Ralph Norman in that runoff. In Minnesota, Senator Amy Klobuchar has won the Democratic nomination for governor. On the Republican side, MyPillow founder Mike Lindell, who was backed by President Trump, was defeated by Minnesota House Speaker Lisa Damith. 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
3: Here's your regional radio KJEL Skyscan forecast. A heat advisory continues until p.m. Friday night. Lows dip down to about 77 overnight under mainly clear skies Wednesday. Daytime highs approaching 98. Lows dip down to about 78 Wednesday night, mainly clear skies. Temps swell above average Thursday and Friday with highs near 100. I'm staff meteorologist Jennifer Wojcicki. Right now, it's 80 degrees.
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Yeah, it's me, Scotty P, throughout the very early morning hours of this Wednesday with up-and-coming Jacob

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On the lookout for Zach Top? 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

0: Here's your regional radio KJEL Skyscan forecast. A heat advisory continues until p.m. Friday night. Lows dip down to about 77 overnight under mainly clear skies. Wednesday. Daytime highs approaching 98. Lows dip down to about 78 Wednesday night. Mainly clear skies. Temps well above average Thursday and Friday with highs near 100. I'm staff meteorologist Jennifer Wojcicki. Right now, it's 80 degrees.
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1: Fox News, I'm Sue Guzman. Milwaukee Democratic County Executive David Crowley declared the winner over self-proclaimed Democratic Socialist Francesca Hong in the Milwaukee governor's race. Hong addressed his supporters Tuesday night.
2: No matter who wins this primary, we're going to continue to fight for each other. We are going to collectively reject despair. And we are going to unite.
1: Representative Tom Tiffany won on the Republican side. South Carolina Republican Senator Darlene Graham inching closer to permanently succeeding her brother Lindsey, who died last month. Graham had the support of President Trump and will face Representative Ralph Norman in a runoff. And Russia has released a U.S. Marine veteran who had been in prison for more than 4 years following reports that Robert Gilman was gravely ill and at risk of dying behind bars. 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

0: HAEL SkyScan forecast. A heat advisory continues until p.m. Friday night. Lows dip down to about 77 overnight under mainly clear skies Wednesday. Daytime highs approaching 98. Lows dip down to about 78 Wednesday night, mainly clear skies. Temps well above average Thursday and Friday with highs near 100. I'm Staff Meteorologist Jennifer Wojcicki. Right now, 79.
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Legends, it's Kelsey Ballerini on KJEL, K-J-E-L. We are new country for the Ozarks. And Kevin Powers, he's got a lot of help from longtime friend Shaboozy on this. It's Move On.

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0: Yeah. It's Cole Swindell here at KJEL, KJEL. Good morning, and, well, that's one man's opinion. My opinion, anyway. I threw it.

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1: Here's your regional radio KJEL Skyscan forecast. A heat advisory continues until p.m. Friday night. Lows dip down to about 77 overnight under mainly clear skies Wednesday. Daytime highs approaching 98. Lows dip down to about 78 Wednesday night, mainly clear skies. Temps swell above average Thursday and Friday with highs near 100. I'm staff meteorologist Jennifer Wojcicki. Right now, 79.
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more. Can't love you any less, but I can't love you anymore. And that is Ella Langley, Morgan Wallen here, 103.7 KJEL. Good morning. It's me, Scotty P, through, well, at least 6 a.m. this morning. And Morgan Wallen on his own this time around.

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2: Fox News, I'm CJ Pop. An establishment Democrat defeats his far-left Democratic Socialist challenger in the Wisconsin primary for governor.
3: Milwaukee County Executive David Crowley beat Francesca Hong by less than a percentage point. Establishment Democrats are certainly celebrating this win. They were afraid that a Hong victory would essentially hand the GOP the keys to the governor's mansion in November.
2: Fox's Madeline Rivera. Crowley takes on the Republican Tom Tiffany. And the race for U.S. Senator in Minnesota.
4: Progressive Lieutenant Governor Peggy Flanagan defeats Angie Craig in Minnesota's Senate primary. Former NFL sideline reporter Michelle Tafoya, who was backed by President Trump, easily won Minnesota's Republican primary and will take on Flanagan in November.
2: Fox's Chris DeMeo. Interim South Carolina Senator Darlene Graham reaches a runoff against Congressman Ralph Norman for her late brother's Senate seat. 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
1: 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Here's this hour's news update with Jeff Boggs.
5: The Benton County Sheriff's Department and the Warsaw Police Department arrested a man who's facing multiple charges in both Missouri and Oklahoma. A press release says 45-year-old Joseph Dawson is charged in Oklahoma with domestic abuse and domestic assault and battery, while in Missouri he faces charges of resisting arrest and possession of a controlled substance. On August 5th, law enforcement attempted to arrest him for these charges, during which he resisted arrest. He was found to have a baggie containing methamphetamine in his pocket. Dawson is held in the Benton County Detention Center with a hearing scheduled for August 25th. Police cameras in Lebanon were vandalized twice in 2 weeks. A Flock camera on North Highway 5 at Ashley Park was damaged on Sunday. Previously on July 30th, similar vandalism occurred at Boswell Park, where spray paint was used. The Lebanon Police Department solved the first case the same day using footage from cameras, leading to identification of a juvenile suspect. Police Chief Jerry Harrison emphasized the camera's role in enhancing community safety, citing their involvement in multiple cases, including arrest and assisting individuals in crisis. The American Red Cross is continuing to urge donors of all blood types to act now and make an appointment to give blood or platelets amid the continuing national blood crisis. 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
5: As a thank you, those who donate blood now and at the end of the month will receive a $20 Amazon gift card by mail. 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
7: Here's your regional radio KJEL Skyscan forecast. A heat advisory continues. High temperatures reach up to 98 today under mainly clear skies. Lows level off around 78 tonight, partly cloudy skies. Daytime highs approaching 99 tomorrow, sunshine mixed with clouds at times. Bright sunshine and dry Friday and Saturday with highs near 100. I'm staff meteorologist Jennifer Wojcicki. Right now, it's 80 degrees.
0: Let's take a look at the cash cattle market report. It was an especially quiet day for the cash cattle market, as no trade developed and both bids and asking prices remain elusive at this point also. Packer interest could improve on Wednesday, but given that packers were able to secure over 104,000 head of cattle last week, it's likely they're going to be less aggressive in this week's market. Over on the mercantile, October live cattle down 57 cents at $226.32.

0: December down 25 cents at 225.70. February up 10 cents at 226.12. September feeder cattle up 67 cents at 345.25. October up 82 cents at 336.70. And November up 107 at 329.22. Let's take a look at the cash hog marker report. The Eastern Corn Belt is at 96.41. The Western Corn Belt is down 189 at 98.18. Iowa, Minnesota is at 96.32. The National Cash Hog Average is at 96.32, with an average range of 92 to 98. Pork carcass cutouts are down 33 cents at 101.81. Over in the mercantile, October lean hogs down 35 cents at 83.32, December down 1 at 74.12, and February down 120 at 77.27. Taking a look at the grain futures on the Chicago Board of Trade, September corn up 4.5 at 441.25, December up 4.5 at 465, March up 4.5 at 480.5. September soybeans up 5.5 at 1157, November up 5.75 at 1174.5, January up 5.5 at 1189.75. September Chicago wheat up 20.25 at 650.5, December up 19.5 at 667.75, July up 15 at 690.25. The Dow is down 184 points at 53,791. With this look at your markets, I'm Kaylin Lair on TFN The Farm Net.
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Good morning, good morning, good morning, folks. On your Wednesday morning, it is time to rise. I don't know about the shine part yet, though. We'll figure it out by the end of the day. Here's the band Perry and their latest. It's Psycho.

0: Just like me, a heartache on the dance floor, John Party on 103.7 KGL. On the way, we're going to head to Big Sky Country with Andrew McRae's American Countryside program.
1: He was the youngest member of the Lewis and Clark Journey. Although he didn't make the entire trip, he ended up having one of the biggest landmarks on the journey named for him. His story is next on the American Countryside. It's time to take your fields to the next level. 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
1: He was named after Pump.
4: That's the nickname of Jean-Baptiste Charbonneau, the son of Sacagawea and Toussaint Charbonneau, who were interpreters on the expedition with Lewis and Clark.
1: Pump was born on February 10th of 1805 at the Mandan Villages. It was just a couple of months old when Lewis and Clark resumed their journey up the Missouri River that year. Ron Garrison is a park ranger for the Bureau of Land Management at Pompey's Pillar National Monument, a natural sandstone tower rising above the plain in southeastern Montana. Lewis and Clark probably never expected to take a baby on their journey, but it became a necessity.
4: They wanted to take Sacagawea along because they needed an interpreter when they reached the Shoshone village over at the mountains so they could acquire horses. Sacagawea was a Shoshone.
1: In 1806, the Charbonneaus stayed in the Mandan villages rather than traveling further down the river. Clark offered to take the boy with him to St. Louis, but the family decided to wait until he was 5 years old to take him up on that offer.
4: He goes to a Catholic school, learns Latin, mathematics, English. He does pretty well. When he's about 15, he's with his father at an Indian village on the Arkansas River, and he meets Prince Paul Wilhelm of Württemberg, Germany. And the prince is so impressed with this young man that he takes him back to Germany with him and educates him even further.
1: When he returned from Europe, he was now able to speak German, Italian, and other European languages. But his love was the West, and he became a mountain man and fur trapper, and even ran a gold mine and a hotel at times. He died of pneumonia at the age of 61 in Oregon. Today, this site is called Pompey's Pillar, a rocky outcropping rising from the prairie plain, where you can even see Clark's signature, which he carved into the stone as he passed here. Traveling the countryside at Pompey's Pillar, Montana, I'm Andrew McRae.
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Wilson and John Mayer there. That is Phone Keys Wallet on KJO 103.7, your home for today's new country music. And I've got a lot of it coming up for you between now and 10 o'clock. 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
1: Fox News, I'm CJ Pop. An establishment Democrat defeats his far-left Democratic Socialist challenger in the Wisconsin primary for governor.
2: Milwaukee County Executive David Crowley beat Francesca Hong by less than a percentage point. Establishment Democrats are certainly celebrating this win. They were afraid that a Hong victory would essentially hand the GOP the keys to the governor's mansion in November.
1: Fox's Madeline Rivera. Crowley takes on the Republican Tom Tiffany. And the race for U.S. Senator in Minnesota.
3: Progressive Lieutenant Governor Peggy Flanagan defeats Angie Craig in Minnesota's Senate primary. Former NFL sideline reporter Michelle Tafoya, who was backed by President Trump, easily won Minnesota's Republican primary and will take on Flanagan in November.
1: Fox's Chris DeMeo. Interim South Carolina Senator Darlene Graham reaches a runoff against Congressman Ralph Norman for her late brother's Senate seat. 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
0: 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Here's this hour's news update with Jeff Boggs.
4: Police cameras in Lebanon were vandalized twice in 2 weeks. A flock camera on North Highway 5 at Ashley Park was damaged on Sunday. Previously, on July 30th, similar vandalism occurred at Boswell Park, where spray paint was used. The Lebanon Police Department solved the first case the same day using footage from the cameras, leading to the identification of a juvenile suspect. Police Chief Jerry Harrison emphasized the cameras' role in enhancing community safety, citing their involvement in multiple cases, including arrest and assisting individuals in crisis. A person is hospitalized in Branson after being pulled from a submerged vehicle at Lake Taneycomo. The Highway Patrol says they responded around 2:30 p.m., where they found the person not breathing and performed CPR on them. They were taken to the hospital in Branson for treatment. The name of the individual and the cause of the accident has not been released. Several important dates are coming up in the Lebanon R3 School District. Scheduled pickups will continue through the end of the week. KJO 103.7 has a list of activities taking place beginning August 17th.
5: August 17th will be freshman orientation. August 18th is...

0: is 6th grade schedule pickup and orientation. August 20th will be the Early Childhood Center Open House, the Joe D. Easter Open House, the Boswell Elementary Open House, the Maplecrest Elementary Open House. Students will return to the classroom on Tuesday, August 25th.
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2: Here's your regional radio KJEL SkyScan forecast. A heat advisory continues. High temperatures reach up to 98 today under mainly clear skies. Lows level off around 78 tonight, partly cloudy skies. Daytime highs approaching 99. Tomorrow, sunshine mixed with clouds at times. Bright sunshine and dry Friday and Saturday with highs near 100. I'm staff meteorologist Jennifer Wojcicki. Right now, it's 80 degrees.
3: Let's take a look at the cash cattle market report. It was an especially quiet day for the cash cattle market, as no trade developed and both bids and asking prices remain elusive at this point also. Packer interest could improve on Wednesday, but given that packers were able to secure over 104,000 head of cattle last week, it's likely they're going to be less aggressive in this week's market. Over on the mercantile, October live cattle down 57 cents at 226.32, December down 25 cents at 225.70, February up 10 cents at 226.12. September feeder cattle up 67 cents at 345.25, October up 82 cents at 336.70, and November up 107 at 329.22. Let's take a look at the cash hog market report. The Eastern Corn Belt is at 96.41, the Western Corn Belt is down 189 at 98.18, Iowa Minnesota is at 96.32. The National Cash Hog Average is at 96.32, with an average range of 92 to 98. Pork carcass cutouts are down 33 cents at 101.81. Over in the mercantile, October lean hogs down 35 cents at 83.32, December down 1 at 74.12, and February down 120 at 77.27. Taking a look at the grain futures on the Chicago Board of Trade, September corn up 4.5 at 441.25, December up 4.75 at 465.25, March up 4.75 at 480.75. September soybeans up 5.25 to 1156.75, November up 5.5 at 1174.25, January up 5.25 to 1189.5. September Chicago wheat up 19 at 649.25, December up 18.5 at 666.75, July up 14.5 at 689.75. The Dow is down 184 points at 53,791. With this look at your markets, I'm Kaylin Lair on TFN, the Farm Net.
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Zach Topkin is going here on the backside of the 6 o'clock hour. That is South of Sanity. Here's something we could all use a whole lot more of. This is Shaboozy. Couldn't we all use some more good news?

0: Music on the way on the other side of this break from Earnest.
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0: It is time for your farm news update here on TFN, the Farm Net. Today, USDA participant Rod Bain, Deputy Undersecretary for Trade and Foreign Agricultural Affairs Michelle Beckering, Matt Nims of the World Food Program, and John Owens of USA Rice are going to be giving you some examples of USDA humanitarian food aid efforts.
1: In the Crescent City, a recent send-off for a U.S. flagship on a food aid mission.
2: We've got about 211,000 metric tons in the award that we're doing. It's 100% American-grown food valued at about $452 million.
1: Agriculture Undersecretary for Trade and Foreign Agricultural Affairs Michelle Beckering was among the dignitaries in New Orleans to celebrate the voyage of the Liberty Grace and its bulk shipments of rice and wheat to Kenya, a destination where over 3.3 million people face acute hunger and malnutrition.
2: This is part of a larger award that we're implementing through World Food Program. It's in seven countries. Besides Kenya, we have the DRC, we have El Salvador, Guatemala, Haiti, Rwanda, and Ethiopia. We're looking to expand beyond that number because the need is so great.
1: USDA became administrators of the Food for Peace program in February, working with the United Nations World Food Program and our nation's maritime, commodity, and milling sectors in the Liberty Grace Project. Matt Nims is the director of the World Food Program's Washington, D.C. office.
3: This funding from USDA and Food for Peace supports WFP's work scaling up to reach tens of millions of people with life-saving food, pushing back hunger from Haiti, Democratic Republic of the Congo, to Ethiopia, to Guatemala. Through our global logistics network and our deep partnerships on the ground, WFP turns the generosity of the American people into action, getting the food into the hands of families that need it most.
1: And he says, with global food insecurity remaining a significant challenge,
3: this partnership with USDA and the resurgence of Food for Peace is more important than ever.
1: Among the commodity organization leaders seeing their goods shipped and utilized in this humanitarian aid mission, John Owen of USA Rice, who offered these thoughts from the farmer's viewpoint.
4: I felt a sense of validation about my decision to become a farmer 45 years ago. Farming is a very difficult business with a lot of highs and lows. But knowing we were doing something worthwhile, that we were helping feed those in far-off lands that do not enjoy the prosperity and do not enjoy the abundance of food that we do here at home, filled me with pride for my profession and pride for my country.
1: The future vision of the Deputy Undersecretary and others with the Liberty Grace food aid shipment and similar humanitarian aid efforts through partnerships and USDA's food assistance program portfolio.
2: We're not only going to be saving lives, we're going to be changing them. We're going to move communities from crisis to stability, from dependence to self-reliance. And finally, we're going to help them create stable economies that one day become thriving markets for our agricultural products.
1: I'm Rod Bain reporting for the U.S. Department of Agriculture in Washington, D.C.
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6: News. I'm Gianna Gelosi. Milwaukee County Executive David Crowley beating Democratic Socialist Francesca Hong by less than a percentage point for the Democratic nomination for Wisconsin governor.
7: Hong had faced scrutiny over previous social media posts and lacked the endorsements of prominent progressives like Senator Bernie Sanders and AOC. But the far left did get a boost in Minnesota, where progressive candidate Lieutenant Governor Peggy Flanagan beat moderate Congresswoman Angie Craig to win the Democratic nomination for Senate.
6: Fox's Madeline Rivera in South Carolina. Senator Darlene Graham, the sister of the late Senator Lindsey Graham, advanced to a Republican primary runoff against Representative Ralph Norman to run for a full

0: full term in November.
1: There's a big distinction between myself and Ralph Norman. I'm a conservative. I have conservative values. I'm willing to work hard for the people. I'm willing to earn their votes.
0: The runoff is August 25th. 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
3: 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Heritage Bank of the Ozarks and the Federal Home Loan Bank of Des Moines have awarded a total of $88,000 in community development grants to six organizations serving their banking communities through the FHLB Des Moines Member Impact Fund. Grant recipients include Association of the United States Army, Fort Leonard Wood, Mid-Missouri Chapter, $12,100 total grant to support the Local Warrior in Need program, providing immediate financial assistance to service members and families facing critical hardships such as medical emergencies, housing instability, or unexpected loss of income. Conway Senior Services Incorporation with a $10,000 total grant to purchase food for the nutrition program, which exceeds $40,000 annually and continues to rise. Lane Change Incorporation with a $20,000 total grant to support Shayla's Lighthouse, a women's recovery housing program created to provide safe, stable, and supportive housing for women recovering from substance abuse disorders. Leonard Wood Institute Incorporation for a $10,000 total grant to advance initiatives that strengthen regional economic development, workforce readiness infrastructure, healthcare access, and quality of life initiatives across the Fort Leonard Wood region. Lebanon Regional Economic Development Incorporated for a $16,000 total grant to support economic development efforts that promote growth and opportunity in the Lebanon area. And finally, Project 360 Youth Services for a $20,000 total grant to help fund the construction of a new 8,000 square feet youth facility to replace the organization's overcrowded and unstable current location. Through the FHLB Des Moines Member Impact Fund, member financial institutions and FHLB Des Moines have invested more than $144 million in affordable housing and community development since 2023. The Ozark Community Center has closed indefinitely on Monday due to a sewer issue. The closure is planned to be short-term, but the time frame is unknown. The center will post updates on events and activities from their Facebook page. Refunds or credits for affected programs will be handled by individual program directors. Members will have a time or credit freeze placed on their accounts during the closure. The Ozark Community Center will stay closed until further notice. 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
4: News from local and area funeral homes brought to you this hour by Memorial Chapels and Crematory of Waynesville, St. Robert, and Richland. 83-year-old Osage Beach resident Robert Bob Lewis Schwartz died July 28th, survived by stepchildren Ron and Cheryl Eimler. Service for 83-year-old Osage Beach resident Robert Bob Lewis Schwartz will be from 4 to 6 p.m. Saturday in Hedges Scott Millard Funeral Home in Osage Beach. Full military honors will begin at 6 p.m. Memorials can be made in his memory to the American Cancer Society through the funeral home. 40-year-old Mountain Grove resident Leslie Tinsley died July 27th. Service for 40-year-old Mountain Grove resident Leslie Tinsley will be at 1 p.m. Saturday in Basil Springs venue south of Mountain Grove under the direction of Craig Hurt Funeral Home in Mountain Grove. 77-year-old Maurice Craig Overlander died August 5th, survived by wife Nancy Overlander and brother Alan Overlander. Service for 77-year-old Maurice Craig Overlander will be from 4 to 7 Thursday in Hedges Scott Millard Funeral Home in Camdenton. Private burial will be at a later date in Iowa. Memorials can be made in his memory to the Camdenton R3 Education Fund through the funeral home.

0: 87-year-old Camdenton resident Joyce E. Green died August 7th, survived by husband Earl Green, children Stan Green, Brenda McClelland, Darla Schrammick, and Beth Miller, and sister Jean Bauer Brush. Service for 87-year-old Camdenton resident Joyce E. Green will be at 2 p.m. Friday in Alley Holmenhow Funeral Home in Camdenton. Visitation will begin at 1. Memorials can be made in her memory to Big Nyangwa Cemetery through the funeral home. 61-year-old Waynesville resident Teresa Ann Woodby died August 5th, survived by brothers Larry and Richard Woodby. Service for 61-year-old Waynesville resident Teresa Ann Woodby will be at 11 a.m. Thursday in Memorial Chapels and Crematory of Waynesville, St. Robert. Burial with full military honors will be in Sunset Memorial Estate Cemetery in Waynesville. Visitation will be from 5 to 7 tonight. Memorials can be made in her memory through the funeral home. 27-year-old Lynn Creek resident Alex Johnette Kuhn died August 8th, survived by husband Cody Kuhn, two children, mother Vanessa Porter and brother Dylan Peake. Service for 27-year-old Lynn Creek resident Alex Johnette Kuhn will be from 5 to 7 Monday in Alley Holmenhow Funeral Home in Camdenton. Private family service will be held at a later date. 82-year-old Hartville resident Elsie Lee Huston died August 9th. Service for 82-year-old Hartville resident Elsie Lee Huston will be at 10 a.m. Thursday in Craighart Funeral Home in Hartville. Burial will be in Pleasant Hill Cemetery in Hartville. Visitation will be from 5 to 7 tonight. Memorials can be made in her memory to Mike Tooley to help the family with funeral expenses. 76-year-old Osage Beach resident David Kemp Aeronimus II died August 8th, survived by sister Debbie Aeronimus. Service for 76-year-old Osage Beach resident David Kemp Aeronimus will be at a later date under the direction of Hedges Scott Millard Funeral Home in Osage Beach. 64-year-old Richland resident Linda Jane Rodden died July 20th, survived by daughters Jessica and Summer Evans. Sisters Irene Hargett, Maggie Lemery, Kathy Luttrell, Joan Nysonger, Terry Wyatt, and Angie Candler. Service for 64-year-old Richland resident Linda Jane Rodden will be at 1 p.m. Friday in First Baptist Church in Richland. Private burial will be held at a later date. Visitation will begin at 12:20. Memorials can be made in her memory through Memorial Chapel of Richland. 70-year-old St. Robert resident Bobby Vincent Hardison died August 3rd, survived by children Robert, Vinchelle, and Ladarian Hardison. Sister Yolanda James and brother Richard Hardison II. Service for 70-year-old St. Robert resident Bobby Vincent Hardison will be at noon Friday in Memorial Chapels and Crematory of Waynesville, St. Robert. Burial with full military honors will be at Missouri Veterans Cemetery in Waynesville. Visitation will begin at 11. Memorials can be made in his memory through the funeral home. News from local and area funeral homes brought to you this hour by Memorial Chapels and Crematory of Waynesville, St. Robert, and Richland on 103.7 KJL.
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2: 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A heat advisory continues.
3: High temperatures reach up to 98 today under mainly clear skies. Lows level off around 78. Tonight, partly cloudy skies. Daytime highs approaching 99. Tomorrow, sunshine mixed with clouds at times. Bright sunshine and dry Friday and Saturday with highs near 100.
2: I'm staff meteorologist Jennifer Wojcicki. Currently, 79.
0: With your KJL 103.7 live and local sports report, I'm Bruce Wayne. The St. Louis Cardinals were taking on the Philadelphia Phillies in Game 2 of that three-game series on Tuesday night. The Cardinals got some great pitching up and down the lineup and came away with a 2-0 victory. Starter Andre Pallante went six innings, allowing four hits, no runs, no earned runs. He walked three, struck out two, and did not allow a home run. George Soriano picked up the win. He improved his record to 6-3 on the year. He went an inning, allowing one hit, no runs, no earned runs. He walked one, struck out two, and did not allow a home run. Caleb Ferguson also came in and faced a few batters and did not retire a batter. Ryan Stanek picked up his 22nd hold by going an inning, allowing no hits, no runs, no earned runs. He walked none, struck out none, and did not allow a home run. And Riley O'Brien, the closer, picked up his 30th save of the year by going the final inning, allowing no hits, no runs, no earned runs. He walked none, struck out one, and did not allow a home run. The Cardinals' newest acquisition, Emerson Pereira, hit a home run in the game last night. They got him in a deal with the Chicago White Sox. It was his 5th home run of the year. It also gave him 12 RBIs on the season. Mason Wynn also picked up an RBI, giving him 49. The Cardinals wrap up that 3-game series against the Phillies this afternoon. We will get you up to St. Louis at 12:20 for the pregame. It'll be a 1:15 first pitch from Busch Stadium. The Kansas City Royals continued their series with the LA Dodgers on the West Coast on Tuesday night. It took 10 innings, but the Dodgers came away with a 5-4 victory over the Royals. Lucas Erceg took the loss for Kansas City. He dropped his record to 4-4 on the year. He pitched 1/3 of an inning, allowing one hit, one run, and no earned runs. He walked two, struck out none, and did not allow a home run. Offensively for the Royals, Salvador Perez picked up a pair of RBIs, giving him 51 on the year. Jack Aglianone also picked up his 53rd RBI. The Royals wrap up that 3-game series against the Dodgers tonight in L.A. That game gets underway at 9:10. Another action around baseball, it was the Tigers over the Guardians 6-4. The Marlins blanked the Pirates 2-0. The White Sox over the Nationals 8-6. The Yankees pick up a victory over the Mariners 4-1. Toronto better than Boston 5-3. The Braves shut out the Mets 4-0. Orioles over the Twins 5-2. In 10 innings, it was the Reds over the White Sox 5-4. The Angels over the Rangers 3-2. Colorado over Arizona 3-2. San Diego clobbered Milwaukee 11-2. The Rays over the Athletics 12-4. And it was the Giants over the Astros 4-1. In the WNBA on Tuesday night, 3 games on the schedule. The Indiana Fever picked up a home victory over the New York Liberty 106-92. Las Vegas Aces outlast the Washington Mystics at home 86-76. And the Phoenix Mercury go on the road to LA and defeat the Sparks 94-87. 3 games on the slate tonight. Toronto, the Tempo, will be on the road in Dallas taking on the Wings. The Chicago Sky visit the Golden State Valkyries, and the Minnesota Lynx visit the Portland Fire. In the NFL, preseason week number 1 gets underway on Thursday night with several games taking place. With your KGO 103.7 Live and Local Sports Report, I'm Bruce Wayne.
4: September corn up 3.5 at 440.25. December up 3.5 at 464. March up 3.75 at 479.75. September soybeans up 4 at 1155.5. November up 4 at 1172.75. January up 4 at 1188.25. September Chicago wheat up 16.25 at 646.5. December up 15.5 at 663.75. July up 12.5 at 687.75. October live cattle down 57 cents at 226.32. December down 25 cents at 225.70. September feeder cattle up 67 cents at 345.25. October up 82 cents at 336.70. November up 107 at 329.22. October lean hogs down 35 cents at 83.32. And the Dow is down 184 points at 53,791. With this look at your markets, I'm Kaylin Lair on TFN. The Farm Net.
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Taylor Swift, I knew it, I knew you, getting us going here in the 7 o'clock hour. Well, what do you think about his Mount Rushmore of country music? I told you about that yesterday. He would pick Garth Brooks, George Strait, Tim McGraw, and Shania Twain. Do you agree with his four choices? I would agree with probably two of them, maybe three. Russell Dickerson.

Russell Dickerson there, that is Spring Break. We've got music coming up for you in a few minutes from Alexandra Kay. We'll hear Straight for the Heart. Right now, though, is Scotty McCreary. He's going to see you tonight, whether you want him to or not.

just a few minutes away from our live and local news break that's coming up for you at 7:30. This is Tyler Hubbard. It's 5'9" on 103.7 KJO.

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1: News. I'm Gianna Gelosi. Milwaukee County Executive David Crowley beating Democratic Socialist Francesca Hong by less than a percentage point for the Democratic nomination for Wisconsin governor.
2: Hong had faced scrutiny over previous social media posts and lacked the endorsements of prominent progressives like Senator Bernie Sanders and AOC. But the far left did get a boost in Minnesota, where progressive candidate Lieutenant Governor Peggy Flanagan beat moderate Congresswoman Angie Craig to win the Democratic nomination for Senate.
1: Fox's Madeline Rivera in South Carolina. Senator Darlene Graham, the sister of the late Senator Lindsey Graham, advanced to a Republican primary runoff against Representative Ralph Norman to run for a full term in November.
3: There's a big distinction between myself and Ralph Norman. I'm a conservative. I have conservative values. I'm willing to work hard for the people. I'm willing to earn their votes.
1: The runoff is August 25th. 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
4: 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A Missouri law banning judges from delaying a divorce because a spouse is pregnant takes effect August 28th. Ending a restriction that has been in place since the 1970s. Governor Mike Kehoe signed the bill into law in April. It passed unanimously in both the State House and Senate. The new law modifies a 1970s measure that required couples to disclose pregnancy status during divorce proceedings, a requirement that previously led judges to block divorces from being finalized. Domestic violence advocates said the law is critical. According to the American College of Obstetricians and Gynecologists, one in six abused women is first abused during pregnancy. Family law attorney Kirk Stang said the law leaves major, unresolved questions regarding unborn custody. Stang said he predicts judges may choose to grant the divorce first and delay the custody determination until after birth. An Owensville man faces charges after law enforcement executed a drug search warrant. The Lake Area Narcotics Enforcement Group, or LANEG, and the Gasconade County Sheriff's deputies served the warrant in the 3700 block of Ferris Road, near Owensville, on the morning of August 8th. During the search, they found the two handguns, a 9mm, a rifle, and about 7 grams of methamphetamine. They also found drug paraphernalia. Chadwick A. Hopkins was arrested. Prosecutors have charged him with possession of controlled substance and unlawful use of weapon. Possess weapon and a felony controlled substance. Hopkins bonded out of the Franklin County Jail on a $5,000 bond. A woman from Eldridge is facing a multitude of charges after her arrest by the Missouri State Highway Patrol on Monday in Texas County. 42-year-old Kayla A. Halterman is charged with felony possession of a controlled substance, felony unlawful use of a weapon, felony unlawful possession of a firearm, possession of drug paraphernalia, excessive window tint, and failure to maintain the right half of the roadway. Halterman was booked into the Texas County Jail and placed on a 24-hour hold. With your KJEL 103.7 live and local news break, I'm Riley Davis.
5: Here's your regional radio KJEL Skyscan forecast. A heat advisory continues. High temperatures reach up to 98 today under mainly clear skies. Lows level off around 78 tonight, partly cloudy skies. Daytime highs approaching 99 tomorrow, sunshine mixed with clouds at times. Bright sunshine and dry Friday and Saturday with highs near 100. I'm staff meteorologist Jennifer Wojcicki. Currently 79.
6: September corn up 3.5 at 440 and a quarter. December up 3.5 at 464.

0: March up 3 3/4 at 479 3/4. September soybeans up 4 at 1155 1/2. November up 4 at 1172 3/4. January up 4 at 1188 1/4. September Chicago wheat up 16 1/4 at 646 1/2. December up 15 1/2 at 663 3/4. July up 12 1/2 at 687 3/4. October live cattle down 57 cents at 226.32. December down 25 cents at 225.70. September feeder cattle up 67 cents at 345.25. October up 82 cents at 336.70. November up 107 at 329.22. October lean hogs down 35 cents at 83.32. And the Dow is down 184 points at 53,791. With this look at your markets, I'm Kaylin Lair on TFN, the Farm Net.
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1994, it was on this date in 1994, Major League Baseball players went on strike, lasted for 232 days. They even had to cancel the 1994 World Series, the first time in 90 years

Hudson Westbrook there, that is Painted You Pretty. I'm Bruce Wayne, and I will be in with you until 10 o'clock on this Wednesday morning. We've got news coming up at the top of the hour. Right now, it's one from Lady A, one of their early hits. It's Run to You on KHL 103.7.

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1: Fox News, I'm CJ Papa. New information about why President Trump switched from Air Force One to a military plane for his flight home from last month's NATO summit in Turkey.
2: According to various reports overnight, the threat to Air Force One was from a shoulder fire missile that he found out about from Israel.
1: Fox's Peter Ducey at the White House. In South Carolina, a field of 10, now just two, interim South Carolina Senator Darlene Graham.
3: I want to thank President Trump, his steadfast support, and his complete and total endorsement.
1: She'll face Congressman Ralph Norman in the August 25th runoff for her late brother's Senate seat. Far-left Democratic Socialist Francesca Hahn losing to establishment Democrat David Crowley by less than a percentage point in the Wisconsin primary for governor. 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
0: 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Here's this hour's news update with Jeff Boggs.
4: The Benton County Sheriff's Department and the Warsaw Police Department arrested a man who's facing multiple charges in both Missouri and Oklahoma. A press release says 45-year-old Joseph Dawson is charged in Oklahoma with domestic abuse and domestic assault and battery, while in Missouri he faces charges of resisting arrest and possession of a controlled substance. On August 5th, law enforcement attempted to arrest him for these charges, during which he resisted arrest. He was found to have a baggie containing methamphetamine in his pocket. Dawson is held in the Benton County Detention Center with a hearing scheduled for August 25th. Police cameras in Lebanon were vandalized twice in 2 weeks. A Flock camera on North Highway 5 at Ashley Park was damaged on Sunday. Previously on July 30th, similar vandalism occurred at Boswell Park, where spray paint was used. The Lebanon Police Department solved the first case the same day using

0: footage from cameras leading to identification of a juvenile suspect. Police Chief Jerry Harrison emphasized the camera's role in enhancing community safety, citing their involvement in multiple cases, including arrest and assisting individuals in crisis. The American Red Cross is continuing to urge donors of all blood types to act now and make an appointment to give blood or platelets amid the continuing national blood crisis. KJL 103.7 has more on the ongoing blood crisis.
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0: As a thank you, those who donate blood now and at the end of the month will receive a $20 Amazon gift card by mail. A blood drive is upcoming August 25th in Lebanon at Hillcrest Baptist Church on Hoover Avenue from noon to 6 p.m. The American Red Cross provides 40% of the nation's blood supply. 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
2: Here's your regional radio KJEL Skyscan forecast. A heat advisory continues until p.m. Friday night. 98 today under mainly sunny skies. Partly cloudy skies tonight, lows level off around 78. Partly cloudy skies tomorrow, 99. Dry Friday and Saturday under clear skies with highs near 100. I'm staff meteorologist Jennifer Wojcicki. Right now, 80.
3: September corn up 3 at 439 and 3 quarters, December up 2 and 3 quarters at 463 and a quarter, March up 3 at 479. September soybeans up 3 and a quarter at 1154 and 3 quarters, November up 3 and 3 quarters at 1172 and a half, January up 4 at 1188 and a quarter. September Chicago wheat up 15 at 645 and a quarter, December up 14 and a half at 662 and 3 quarters, July up 11 and a quarter at 686 and a half. October live cattle down 57 cents at 226.32, December down 25 cents at 225.70, September feeder cattle up 67 cents at 345.25, October up 82 cents at 336.70, November up 107 at 329.22. October lean hogs down 35 cents at 83.32, and the Dow is down 184 points at 53,791. With a secure markets, I'm Kaylin Lair. 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

Jake of Hackworth there. What took you so long? See, I told you we had a Missouri native coming up for you. This guy hails from Perryville. I'm talking about Chris Jansen giving you the keys to the country.

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1: Last night at Busch Stadium, Ricky Horton asked for something to put the Cardinals in front.
2: Love to see one of those Mason Wynn hits to right field against this hard-throwing right-hander. The pitch is lined into right field. It's a base hit. That's going to score Walker from third, and the Cardinals take the lead 1-0 as Mason Wynn comes through in the bottom of the seventh inning.
1: And after that, Everson Pereira hit a home run in the eighth inning, and with some great pitching by Ryan Stanek, the Cardinals got out of trouble in the eighth, went on to win 2-0.
3: Riley O'Brien picked up the save. So many heroes on the Cardinals side, but Pereira really the hero, the homer, and a really nice play in center field to rob a homer.
1: Riley O'Brien, 30 saves.
3: He's done a great job at the back end of the bullpen, but really Ryan Stanek was the hero from the bullpen's point of view yesterday.
1: 2-0 Cardinals last night, and it's going to be Zach Wheeler against Kyle Leahy. We're on the air today at 12:20 from Busch Stadium.
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1: Fox News, I'm CJ Papa. New information about why President Trump switched from Air Force One to a military plane for his flight home from last month's NATO summit in Turkey.
2: According to various reports overnight, the threat to Air Force One was from a shoulder fire missile that he found out about from Israel.
1: Fox's Peter Ducey at the White House. In South Carolina, a field of 10, now just two, interim South Carolina Senator Darlene Graham.
3: I want to thank President Trump, his steadfast support, and his complete and total endorsement.
1: She'll face Congressman Ralph Norman in the August 25th runoff for her late brother's Senate seat. Far-left Democratic Socialist Francesca Hahn losing to establishment Democrat David Crowley by less than a percentage point in the Wisconsin primary for governor. 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
0: 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Here's this hour's news update with Jeff Boggs.
4: Police cameras in Lebanon were vandalized twice in 2 weeks. A Flock camera on North Highway 5 at Ashley Park was damaged on Sunday. Previously, on July 30th, similar vandalism occurred at Boswell Park, where spray paint was used. The Lebanon Police Department solved the first case the same day using footage from the cameras, leading to the identification of a juvenile suspect. Police Chief Jerry Harrison emphasized the cameras' role in enhancing community safety, citing their involvement in multiple cases, including arrest and assisting individuals in crisis. A person is hospitalized in Branson after being pulled from a submerged vehicle at Lake Taneycomo. The Highway Patrol says they responded around 2:30 p.m., where they found the person not breathing and performed CPR on them. They were taken to the hospital in Branson for treatment. The name of the individual and the cause of the accident has not been released. Several important dates are coming up in the Lebanon R3 School District. Scheduled pickups will continue through the end of the week. KJO 103.7 has a list of activities taking place beginning August 17th.
5: August 17th will be freshman orientation. August 18th is 6th grade scheduled pickup and orientation. August 20th will be the Early Childhood Center Open House, the Joe D. Easter Open House, the Boswell Elementary Open House, the Maplecrest Elementary Open House. Students will return to the classroom on Tuesday, August 25th.
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6: Here's your regional radio KJEL Skyscan forecast. A heat advisory continues until p.m. Friday night. 98 today under mainly sunny skies. Partly cloudy skies tonight, lows level off around 78. Partly cloudy skies, tomorrow, 99. Dry Friday and Saturday, under clear skies, with highs near 100. I'm Staff Meteorologist Jennifer Wojcicki. Right now, 8.
7: September corn up 3 at 439 and 3 quarters. December up 2 and 3 quarters at 463 and a quarter. March up 3 at 479. September soybeans up 3 and a quarter at 1154 and 3 quarters. November up 3 and 3 quarters at 1172 and a half. January up 4 at 1188 and a quarter. September Chicago wheat up 15 at 645 and a quarter. December up 14 and a half at 662 and 3 quarters. July up 11 and a quarter at 686 and a half. October live cattle down 57 cents at 226.32. December down 25 cents at 225.70. September feeder cattle up 67 cents at 345.25. October up 82 cents at 336.70. November up 107 at 329.22. October lean hogs down 35 cents at 83.32, and the Dow is down 184 points at 53,791. With this look at your markets, I'm Kaylin Lair on TFN, the Farm Net.
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tell a lefty in Boston. Well, it was a dark day in Hollywood on this day back in 2014 when legend Lauren Bacall passed away at the age of 89. Hard to believe that has been a dozen years ago now.

Steel Magnolia, let's keep on loving you. It's 83 degrees. Our winds are out of the southwest at 19 miles an hour. Coming up on 11 minutes before 9 o'clock, we'll do Cardinal Trivia coming up here in just a little bit. Live and local news break on the way for you at the top of the hour. Day baseball today. Cardinals and the Phillies wrapping up their three-game series. We will have that for you beginning at 12:20 this afternoon.

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1: News, I'm Deanna Delosi. A split verdict for the far left. Progressive Peggy Flanagan scoring a big win in the Minnesota Democratic Senate primary, while DSA candidate Francesca Hung fell short in Wisconsin.
2: Establishment Democrats are likely breathing a sigh of relief this morning. This was the outcome they had hoped for, but perhaps not what many of them had expected. David Crowley beat Francesca Hung by less than a percentage point, not the margin that polls had indicated.
1: That's Fox's Madeline Rivera. Consumer inflation cooled slightly in July, meeting expectations, the CPI report. For July, likely to ease rate hike worries.
3: 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So month over month, July CPI coming in up 0.1%, year over year up 3.4%.
1: That's Fox Business Network Cheryl Cassoni. 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
4: 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Heritage Bank of the Ozarks and the Federal Home Loan Bank of Des Moines have awarded a total of $88,000 in community development grants to six organizations serving their banking communities through the FHLB Des Moines Member Impact Fund. Grant recipients include Association of the United States Army, Fort Leonard Wood, Mid-Missouri Chapter, $12,100 total grant to support the Local Warrior in Need program, providing immediate financial assistance to service members and families facing critical hardships such as medical emergencies, housing instability, or unexpected loss of income. Conway Senior Services Incorporation with a $10,000 total grant to purchase food for the nutrition program, which exceeds $40,000 annually and continues to rise. Lane Change Incorporation with a $20,000 total grant to support Shayla's Lighthouse, a women's recovery housing program created to provide safe, stable, and supportive housing for women recovering from substance abuse disorders. Leonard Wood Institute Incorporation for a $10,000 total grant to advance initiatives that strengthen regional economic development, workforce readiness infrastructure, healthcare access, and quality of life initiatives across the Fort Leonard Wood region. Lebanon Regional Economic Development Incorporated for a $16,000 total grant to support economic development efforts that promote growth and opportunity in the Lebanon area. And finally, Project 360 Youth Services for a $20,000 total grant to help fund the construction of a new 8,000 square feet youth facility to replace the organization's overcrowded and unstable current location. Through the FHLB Des Moines Member Impact Fund, member financial institutions and FHLB Des Moines have invested more than $144 million in affordable housing and community development since 2023. The Ozark Community Center has closed indefinitely on Monday due to a sewer issue. The closure is planned to be short-term, but the time frame is unknown. The center will post updates on events and activities from their Facebook page. Refunds or credits for affected programs will be handled by individual program directors. Members will have a time or credit freeze placed on their accounts during the closure. The Ozark Community Center will stay closed until further notice. 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
5: Here's your regional radio KJEL Skyscan forecast. A heat advisory continues until p.m. Friday night. 98 today under mainly sunny skies. Partly cloudy skies tonight, lows level off around 78. Partly cloudy skies tomorrow, 99. Dry Friday and Saturday under clear skies with highs near 100. I'm staff meteorologist Jennifer Wojcicki. Right now, 83.
6: September corn up 6¾ at 443.5. December up 6¼ at 466¾. March up 6½ at 482.5. September soybeans up 4 at 1155.5. November up 4¼ at 1173. January up 4 at 1188¼. September Chicago wheat up 18¼ at 648.5. December up 16½ at 664¾. July up 11¾ at 687. October live cattle down 240 at 223.92. December down 252 at 223.17. September feeder cattle down 420 at 341.05. October down 427 at 332.42. November down 420 at 325.02. October lean hogs up 30 cents at 83.62. And the Dow is up 29 points at 53,821. With this look at your markets, I'm Kaylin Lair on TFN, the Farm Net.
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Well, you know, I'm the kind of person that listens to all different genres of music. I listen to rock, too. Can't wait Friday night going up to the State Fair in Columbia to check out the show from the All-American Rejects. Man, they got some great songs. I can't wait for that show.

0: Ruthie Collins there. She is a hypocrite. I want to take a moment here to do a couple of things. I wanted to wish a very special happy birthday to Billy Dampier Jr. today. Billy is from Lebanon, and we want to wish Billy Dampier Jr. a very special happy birthday. We also want to play some Cardinal trivia for you right now, give you a chance to get your name into the drawing for a pair of tickets I have to give away at the end of August. 417-588-2233, the number to call in. Once again, 417-588-2233, if you think you might know the answer. Here is your Cardinal trivia question for today. A St. Louis Cardinal won the National League MVP award in 1967. What Cardinal player was that? That is your Cardinal trivia question today. Which Cardinal player won the National League MVP award in 1967? 417-588-2233 if you think you might know the correct answer.
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0: Still looking for the correct answer to the Cardinal trivia question. 417-588-2233 if you think you might know. Which Cardinal won the National League MVP award in 1967? If you think you know, give me a call.

Wanted to take a moment here to remind you the Laclede Early Education Program. They're providing free screenings for children birth to 5 years of age. Eligible children residing in Laclede County, they can be enrolled for the 2026-2027 school year. Call 532-6528 beginning August 24th to make an

Blake Shelton, Rascal Flatts team, and up there on Mayberry. Well, we're going to call no winner on the Cardinal trivia question for today. Nobody could come up with the correct answer.

The question was, which Cardinal won the National League MVP in 1967? Well, the correct answer was Cha-Cha. Orlando Cepeda won the NL MVP in 1967. In fact, the Cardinals had three NL MVP winners in the 1960s. Ken Boyer won it in 1964. Bob Gibson also won it in 1968. We'll have another Cardinal trivia question for you tomorrow and give you a chance to get your name into the drawing for a pair of tickets I have to give away coming up at the end of August. Our farm market report is just a few minutes away. This one is Brantley Gilbert. Girl, you look good damn on 103.7 KJL.

Brantley Gilbert there. You're looking good. Damn, we have got the Farm Market Report coming up for you in just a little bit. Music still on the way in the 9 o'clock hour from Zach Topp. This is Ella Langley and Morgan Wallen. I Can't Love You Anymore on KJOL.

0: September corn up 8 at 444 and 3 quarters. December up 7 and 3 quarters at 468 and a quarter. March up 7 and 3 quarters at 483 and 3 quarters. September soybeans up 7 at 1158 and a half. November up 6 and a half at 1175 and a quarter. January up 6 and a quarter at 1190 and a half. September Chicago wheat up 21 and 3 quarters at 652. December up 20 at 668 and a quarter. July up 14 and 3 quarters at 690. October live cattle down 305 at 223.27. December down 315 at 222.55. September feeder cattle down 610 at 339.15. October down 647 at 330.22. November down 637 at 322.85. October lean hogs up 32 cents at 83.65, and the Dow is up 62 points at 53,854. With this look at your markets, I'm Kaylin Lair on TFN, the Farm Net.
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2: Here's your regional radio KJEL Skyscan forecast. A heat advisory continues until p.m. Friday night. 98 today, under mainly sunny skies. Partly cloudy skies, tonight, lows level off around 78. Partly cloudy skies, tomorrow, 99. Dry Friday and Saturday, under clear skies, with highs near 100. I'm staff meteorologist Jennifer Vujcicki. Right now, 83.
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Well, you know, it might be kind of hard to get back in the saddle if you are, I think, as you drunk I am, Riley Green here on your Wednesday morning. I'm Bruce Wayne. I'll be with you for a few more minutes here, and we will get day baseball going today at 12:10. The Cardinals and the Phillies.

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1: News. I'm Deanna Gelosi. A split verdict for the far left. Progressive Peggy Flanagan scoring a big win in the Minnesota Democratic Senate primary, while DSA candidate Francesca Hung fell short in Wisconsin.
2: Establishment Democrats are likely breathing a sigh of relief this morning. This was the outcome they had hoped for, but perhaps not what many of them had expected. David Crowley beat Francesca Hung by less than a percentage point, not the margin that polls had indicated.
1: That's Fox's Madeline Rivera. Consumer inflation cooled slightly in July, meeting expectations, the CPI report. For July, likely to ease rate hike worries.
3: Everything in line with estimates. So month over month, July CPI coming in up 0.1%. Year over year, up 3.4%.
1: That's Fox Business Network Cheryl Cassoni. We'll get the producer price index tomorrow. 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
4: 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A Missouri law banning judges from delaying a divorce because a spouse is pregnant takes effect August 28th. Ending a restriction that has been in place since the 1970s. Governor Mike Kehoe signed the bill into law in April. It passed unanimously in both the State House and Senate. The new law modifies a 1970s measure that required couples to disclose pregnancy status during divorce proceedings, a requirement that previously led judges to block divorces from being finalized. Domestic violence advocates said the law is critical. According to the American College of Obstetricians and Gynecologists, one in six abused women is first abused during pregnancy. Family law attorney Kirk Stang said the law leaves major, unresolved questions regarding unborn custody. Stang said he predicts judges may choose to grant the divorce first and delay the custody determination until after birth. An Owensville man faces charges after law enforcement executed a drug search warrant. The Lake Area Narcotics Enforcement Group, or LANEG, and the Gasconade County Sheriff's deputies served the warrant in the 3700 block of Ferris Road, near Owensville, on the morning of August 8th. During the search, they found the two handguns, a 9mm, a rifle, and about 7 grams of methamphetamine. They also found drug paraphernalia. Chadwick A. Hopkins was arrested. Prosecutors have charged him with possession of controlled substance and unlawful use of weapon. Possess weapon and a felony controlled substance. Hopkins bonded out of the Franklin County Jail on a $5,000 bond. A woman from Eldridge is facing a multitude of charges after her arrest by the Missouri State Highway Patrol on Monday in Texas County. 42-year-old Kayla A. Halterman is charged with felony possession of a controlled substance, felony unlawful use of a weapon, felony unlawful possession of a firearm, possession of drug paraphernalia, excessive window tint, and failure to maintain the right half of the roadway. Halterman was booked into the Texas County Jail and placed on a 24-hour hold. With your KJEL 103.7 live and local news break, I'm Riley Davis.
5: Here's your regional radio KJEL Skyscan forecast. A heat advisory continues until p.m. Friday night. A blend of clouds and sun today, with daytime highs approaching 98. Lows dip down to about 78 tonight, partly cloudy skies. A blend of clouds and sun tomorrow, high of 99. Bright sunshine and dry Friday and Saturday, with highs near 100. I'm staff meteorologist Jennifer Wojcicki. Currently 84.
6: September corn up 8¾ at 445.5. December up 8½ at 469. March up 8½ at 484.5. September soybeans up 6¼ at 1157¾. November up 6 at 1174¾. January up 5½ at 1189¾. September Chicago wheat up 23¼ at 653.5. December up 21¼ at 669.5. July up 15¾ at 691. October live cattle down 265 at 223.67. December down 285 at 222.85. September feeder cattle down 507 at 340.17. October down 552 at 331.17. November down 550 at 323.72. October lean hogs up 37 cents at 83.70. And the Dow is down 26 points at 53,765. With this look at your markets, I'm Kaylin Lair on TFN The Farm Net.
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Hey, good morning. Happy Wednesday. Happy Humpty Hump Day. That's right. We're middle of the way. We're on it. We're on the down stretch on it. That's right. Getting closer to the weekend every day. Well, that was Lauren Elena with Chase Matthew with All My Exes. And this is Jamie Lee. And you're tuned into 103.7 New Country for the Ozarks. I'll be here till about 2 o'clock keeping that great country music rolling for you. Thanks for hanging out with me today. Let's see. I'm going to start my day off with some Kacey Musgraves and her newest song, Loneliest Girl. Here you go.

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0: Granger Smith for you right here with If the Boot Fits. And you know, 2023, he walked away from the music industry to become a preacher. So hopefully it's working out for him. You're tuned into 103.7 KJEL.
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5: He's a ranch hand in a pinch, man. Hotter than the red on the cattle brand. 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A cast iron skillet swinging lid flipper. Now he's a double wide on the county line. Sipping on a six pack of Lone Star Light. She did him dirty, took him to the

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1: You're tuned into New Country for the Ozarks 103.7. Well, that's Cody Johnson and his new song, Horseback. I like that new one. Well, let's see here. Be looking for the Mark reports and the weather coming up after Martina McBride. I'm going to throw in some Eric Church. Also some Jason Aldean. Be looking for those. Here comes Casey Moon and her song, Savior.

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0: September corn up 8¾ at 445.5. December up 8½ at 469. March up 8½ at 484.5. September soybeans up 6¼ at 1157¾. November up 6 at 1174¾. January up 5½ at 1189¾. September Chicago wheat up 23¼ at 653.5. December up 21¼ at 669.5. July up 15¾ at 691. October live cattle down 265 at 223.67. December down 285 at 222.85. September feeder cattle down 507 at 340.17. October down 552 at 331.17. November down 550 at 323.72. October lean hogs up 37 cents at 83.70. And the Dow is down 26 points at 53,765. With this look at your markets, I'm Kaylin Lair on TFN The Farm Net.
1: Here's your regional radio KJEL Skyscan forecast. A heat advisory continues until p.m. Friday night. A blend of clouds and sun today, with daytime highs approaching 98. Lows dip down to about 78 tonight, partly cloudy skies. A blend of clouds and sun tomorrow, high of 99. Bright sunshine and dry Friday and Saturday, with highs near 100. I'm staff meteorologist Jennifer Wojcicki. Currently 84.
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Well, that was Jordan Davis with his song, What My World Spins Around. Heard it on New Kid for the Ozarks 103.7. Here she is, Ella Langley and her new song, Loving Life Again.

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0: 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I got the news, weather, and market reports coming up after Zach Brown Band. I'm going to throw in some Sugarland and also some Scotty McCreary for you guys. Right now, here he is, Dustin Lynch with Easy to Love.

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1: News. I'm Gianna Gelosi. David Crowley eking out a narrow victory in last night's Democratic primary for Wisconsin governor.
2: Today, I stand before you filled with gratitude, with humility, and hope as I formally accept the Democratic nomination to be the next governor of the great state of Wisconsin.
1: The result defied polls that showed Democratic Socialist Francesca Hong with a commanding double-digit lead. Over in South Carolina, late Senator Lindsey Graham's sister, Darlene, headed to an August 25th runoff to fill his seat.
3: She'll be facing off against Congressman Ralph Norman of Rock Hill. He's been serving in Congress since 2017. Senator Graham is working with the same staff Lindsey Graham had to get out the vote, and she told reporters last night the last few weeks have been a whirlwind.
1: That is Fox's Mark Meredith reporting. 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
0: 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Here's this hour's news update with Jeff Boggs.
4: The Benton County Sheriff's Department and the Warsaw Police Department arrested a man who's facing multiple charges in both Missouri and Oklahoma. A press release says 45-year-old Joseph Dawson is charged in Oklahoma with domestic abuse and domestic assault and battery, while in Missouri he faces charges of resisting arrest and possession of a controlled substance. On August 5th, law enforcement attempted to arrest him for these charges, during which he resisted arrest. He was found to have a baggie containing methamphetamine in his pocket. Dawson is held in the Benton County Detention Center with a hearing scheduled for August 25th. Police cameras in Lebanon were vandalized twice in 2 weeks. A Flock camera on North Highway 5 at Ashley Park was damaged on Sunday. Previously on July 30th, similar vandalism occurred at Boswell Park, where spray paint was used. The Lebanon Police Department solved the first case the same day using footage from cameras, leading to identification of a juvenile suspect. Police Chief Jerry Harrison emphasized the cameras' role in enhancing community safety, citing their involvement in multiple cases, including arrest and assisting individuals in crisis. The American Red Cross is continuing to urge donors of all blood types to act now and make an appointment to give blood or platelets amid the continuing national blood crisis. KJO 103.7 has more on the ongoing blood crisis.
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6: Here's your regional radio KJEL SkyScan forecast. A heat advisory continues. High temperatures reach up to 98 today under mainly clear skies. Lows dip down to about 78 tonight, partly cloudy. Sunshine mixed with clouds at times tomorrow, daytime highs approaching 99. Dry Friday and Saturday under sunny skies with highs near 100. I'm staff meteorologist Jennifer Wojcicki. Right now, 88.
7: 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December up 8 1/4, 4.68 3/4. March up 8 1/2 at 4.84 1/2. September soybeans up 7 3/4 at 11.59 1/4. November up 7 3/4 at 11.76 1/2. January up 7 1/2 at 11.91 3/4. September Chicago wheat up 22 at 6.52 1/4. December up 20 at 6.68 1/4. July up 14 at 6.89 1/4. October live cattle down 217 at 224.15. December down 242 at 223.27. September feeder cattle down 472 at 340.52. October down 527 at 331.42. November down 560 at 323.62. October lean hogs up 45 cents at 83.77. And the Dow is up 22 points at 53,814. With this look at your markets, I'm Kaylin Lair on TFN, the Farm Net.
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New artist for you right there, Zach John King, and his song, Get to Drinking. You heard it on 103.7 New Country for the Ozarks. Here comes Stella Lefty. She's still a new artist. She's teaming up with Vincent Mason with their song, Something to Lose. Here you go.

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0: 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As Jackson Dean for y'all with Don't Come Looking.
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You just heard Graylin James on New Country of the Ozarks 103.7. After Luke Combs in a little bit, you're going to have some market report information for you and the weather. Also, I got some Chase Rice thrown in there and some Kane Brown. But right now, here he comes, Parker McCollum with Burn It Down.

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0: September corn up 12 at 448¾, December up 12 at 472½, March up 12 and a quarter at 488¼, September soybeans up 7½ at 1159, November up 8¼ at 1177, January up 8 at 1192¼, September Chicago wheat up 19½ at 649¾, December up 17¾ at 666, July up 13 at 688¼, October live cattle down 222 at 224.10, December down 262 at 223.07, September feeder cattle down 552 at 339.72, October down 605 at 330.65, November down 615 at 323.07. October lean hogs up 82 cents at 84.15, and the Dow is up 23 points at 53,815. With this look at your markets, I'm Kaylin Lair on TFN The Farm Net.
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4: Here's your regional radio KJEL Skyscan forecast. A heat advisory continues. High temperatures reach up to 98 today under mainly clear skies. Lows dip down to about 78 tonight, partly cloudy. Sunshine mixed with clouds at times. Tomorrow, daytime highs approaching 99. Dry Friday and Saturday under sunny skies with highs near 100. I'm staff meteorologist Jennifer Wojcicki. Right now, 88.
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0: Hey, this is Jamie Lee, and you've been tuned into 103.7 KJEL. Glad to have you. Thanks for hanging out with me today. You know, the Cardinals are going to be coming up in a little bit, so you might not be able to hear me, but I'll be back tomorrow from 10 to 2, keeping the great country music rolling for you. Right now, I'm going to play some Morgan Wallen, Been By Now. That's his new one, but be looking for the news, weather, and the market reports after Jason Aldean. Plus, I'm going to throw in some Tim McGraw for y'all.

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1: Fox News, I'm CJ Papa. Changing ownership for one of the marquee franchises in the National Basketball Association, Bob Iger and Josh Kushner, are ready to buy the Lakers.
2: The record-breaking price of more than $12 billion means the Lakers will have their third ownership group since last year. Mark Walter bought a controlling interest from the Buss family last year for $10 billion.
1: Fox's Jay Berman reporting. Establishment Democrat David Crowley defeats left-wing Democratic Socialist Francesca Hong in the primary for Wisconsin governor. He spoke earlier.
3: It's not about the establishment versus progressives. It's about building something bigger than any one campaign. It's about building a movement, y'all.
1: Crowley takes on the Republican Congressman Tom Tiffany, backed by President Trump, in the governor's race. 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
0: 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Here's this hour's news update with Jeff Boggs.
4: Police cameras in Lebanon were vandalized twice in 2 weeks. A flock camera on North Highway 5 at Ashley Park was damaged on Sunday. Previously, on July 30th, similar vandalism occurred at Boswell Park, where spray paint was used. The Lebanon Police Department solved the first case the same day using footage from the cameras, leading to the identification of a juvenile suspect. Police Chief Jerry Harrison emphasized the cameras' role in enhancing community safety, citing their involvement in multiple cases, including arrest and assisting individuals in crisis. A person is hospitalized in Branson after being pulled from a submerged vehicle at Lake Taneycomo. The Highway Patrol says they responded around 2:30 p.m., where they found the person not breathing and performed CPR on them. They were taken to the hospital in Branson for treatment. The name of the individual and the cause of the accident has not been released. Several important dates are coming up in the Lebanon R3 School District. Scheduled pickups will continue through the end of the week. KJO 103.7 has a list of activities taking place beginning August 17th.
5: August 17th will be freshman orientation. August 18th is 6th grade scheduled pickup and orientation. August 20th will be the Early Childhood Center open house, the Joe D. Easter open house, the Boswell Elementary open house, the Maplecrest Elementary open house. Students will return to the classroom on Tuesday, August 25th.
4: Sports physicals and immunizations need to be complete before students return to the classroom. 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
5: 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Service for 83-year-old Osage Beach resident Robert Bob Lewis Schwartz will be from 4 to 6 p.m. Saturday in Hedges Scott Millard Funeral Home in Osage Beach. Full military honors will begin at 6 p.m. Memorials can be made in his memory to the American Cancer Society through the funeral home. Service for 40-year-old Mountain Grove resident Leslie Tinsley will be at 1 p.m. Saturday in Basil Springs venue south of Mountain Grove under the direction of Craig Hurt Funeral Home in Mountain Grove. Service for 77-year-old Maurice Craig Overlander will be from 4 to 7 Thursday in Hedges Scott Millard Funeral Home in Camdenton. Private burial will be at a later date in Iowa. Memorials can be made in his memory to the Camdenton R3 Education Fund through the funeral home. Service for 87-year-old Camdenton resident Joyce E. Green will be at 2 p.m. Friday at Alley Holmenhow Funeral Home in Camdenton. Visitation will begin at 1. Memorials can be made in her memory to Big Nangwa Cemetery through the funeral home. Service for 61-year-old Waynesville resident Teresa Ann Woodby will be at 11 a.m. Thursday in Memorial Chapels and Crematory of Waynesville, St. Robert. Burial with full military honors will be in Sunset Memorial Estate Cemetery in Waynesville. Visitation will be from 5 to 7. 7 tonight. Memorials can be made in her memory through the funeral home. Service for 27-year-old Lynn Creek resident Alex Johnette Kuhn will be from 5 to 7 Monday at Allie Holmenhow Funeral Home in Camdenton. 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Service for 82-year-old Hartville resident Elsie Lee Huston will be at 10 a.m. Thursday in Craighurst Funeral Home in Hartville. Burial will be in Pleasant Hill Cemetery in Hartville. Visitation will be from 5 to 7 tonight. Memorials can be made in her memory to Mike Tooley to help the family with funeral expenses. 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Private burial will be at a later date. Visitation will begin at 12:20. Memorials can be made in her memory through Memorial Chapel of Richland. 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Visitation will begin at 10. 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
7: Here's your regional radio KJEL Skyscan forecast. A heat advisory continues. High temperatures reach up to 98 today under mainly clear skies. Lows dip down to about 78 tonight, partly cloudy. Sunshine mixed with clouds at times tomorrow. Daytime highs approaching 99. Dry Friday and Saturday under sunny skies with highs near 100. I'm staff meteorologist Jennifer Wojcicki. Right now, it's 90 degrees.
5: 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The St. Louis Cardinals were taking on the Philadelphia Phillies in Game 2 of that three-game series on Tuesday night. The Cardinals got some great pitching up and down the lineup and came away with a 2-0 victory. Starter Andre Pallante went 6 innings, allowing 4 hits, no runs, no earned runs. He walked 3, struck out 2, and did not allow a home run. George Soriano picked up the win. He improved his record to 6-3 on the year. He went an inning, allowing 1 hit, no runs, no earned runs. He walked 1, struck out 2, and did not allow a home run. Caleb Ferguson also came in and faced a few batters and did not retire a batter. Ryan Stanek picked up his 22nd hold by going an inning, allowing no hits, no runs, no earned runs. He walked none, struck out none, and did not allow a home run. And Riley O'Brien, the closer, picked up his 30th save of the year by going the final inning, allowing no hits, no runs, no earned runs. He walked none, struck out one, and did not allow a home run. The Cardinals' newest acquisition, Emerson Pereira, hit a home run in the game last night. They got him in a deal with the Chicago White Sox. It was his 5th home run of the year. It also gave him 12 RBIs on the season. Mason Wynn also picked up an RBI, giving him 49. The Cardinals wrap up that 3-game series against the Phillies this afternoon. We will get you up to St. St. Louis at 12:20 for the pregame. It'll be a 1:15 first pitch from Busch Stadium. The Kansas City Royals continued their series with the L.A. Dodgers on the West Coast on Tuesday night. It took 10 innings, but the Dodgers came away with a 5-4 victory over the Royals. Lucas Erceg took the loss for Kansas City. He dropped his record to 4-4 on the year. He pitched one-third of an inning, allowing one hit, one run, and no earned runs. He walked two, struck out none, and did not allow a home run. Offensively for the Royals, Salvador Perez picked up a pair of RBIs, giving him 51 on the year. Jack Caglianone also picked up his 53rd RBI. The Royals wrap up that three-game series against the Dodgers tonight in L.A. That game gets underway at 9:10. Another action around baseball, it was the Tigers of the Guardians 6-4. The Marlins blanked the Pirates 2-0. The White Sox over the Nationals 8-6. The Yankees pick up a victory over the Mariners 4-1. Toronto better than Boston 5-3. The Braves shut out the Mets 4-0. Orioles over the Twins 5-2. In 10 innings, it was the Reds over the White Sox 5-4. The Angels over the Rangers 3-2. Colorado over Arizona 3-2. San Diego clobbered Milwaukee 11-2. The Rays over the Athletics 12-4. And it was the Giants over the Astros 4-1. In the WNBA on Tuesday night, three games on the schedule. The Indiana Fever picked up a home victory over the New York Liberty 106-92. Las Vegas Aces outlast the Washington Mystics at home 86-76. And the Phoenix Mercury go on the road to LA and defeat the Sparks 94-87. Three games on the slate tonight. Toronto, the Tempo, will be on the road in Dallas taking on the Wings. The Chicago Sky visit the Golden State Valkyries, and the Minnesota Lynx visit the Portland Fire. In the NFL, preseason week number one gets underway on Thursday night with several games taking place. With your KJO 103.7 Live and Local Sports Report, I'm Bruce Wayne.
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0: let's take a look at the cash cattle market report. Some light cash cattle trade has been reported in Nebraska at 368, which is $2 lower than last week's weighted average, but there's not been enough cattle traded to say an accurate trend has developed just yet. It is worth noting that news is spreading that a major packer in Kansas is cutting production hours this week, which will affect this week's Fed market. No other trade has been noted. Over on the mercantile, October live cattle down 230 at 224.02, December down 270 at 223, February down 292 at 223.20. September feeder cattle down 550 at 339.75, October down 625 at 330.45, and November down 6 at 323.22. Let's take a look at the cash hog market report. The Eastern Corn Belt is unavailable due to confidentiality. The Western Corn Belt is down 20 cents at 96.76. Iowa, Minnesota is unavailable due to confidentiality. The national cash hog average is down 111 at 95.85, with an average range of 90 to 97. Over on the mercantile, October lean hogs up 72 cents at 84.05, December up 95 cents at 75.07, and February up 95 cents at 78.22. Taking a look at the grain futures on the Chicago Board of Trade, September corn up 16.5 at 453.25, December up 16.75 at 477.25, March up 16.5 at 492.5. September soybeans up 9.5 at 1161, November up 10 at 1178.75, January up 9.75 at 1194. September Chicago wheat up 21.25 at 651.5. December up 19.75 at 668, July up 13.5 at 688.75. The Dow is up 23 points at 53,815. With this look at your markets, I'm Kayla Lair on TFN, the Farm Net.
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George Burge, Luke Bryan, Ride, Ride, Ride. And you're on 103.7 New Country for the Ozarks. Well, here it comes. Gonna make you feel better. 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
1: Fox News, I'm CJ Papa. Changing ownership for one of the marquee franchises in the National Basketball Association, Bob Iger and Josh Kushner, are ready to buy the Lakers.
2: The record-breaking price of more than $12 billion means the Lakers will have their third ownership group since last year. Mark Walter bought a controlling interest from the Buss family last year for $10 billion.
1: Fox's Jay Berman reporting. Establishment Democrat David Crowley defeats left-wing Democratic Socialist Francesca Hung in the primary for Wisconsin governor. He spoke earlier.
3: It's not about the establishment versus progressives. It's about building something bigger than any one campaign. It's about building a movement, y'all.
1: Crowley takes on the Republican Congressman Tom Tiffany, backed by President Trump, in the governor's race. 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
7: 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Heritage Bank of the Ozarks and the Federal Home Loan Bank of Des Moines have awarded a total of $88,000 in community development grants to six organizations serving their banking communities through the FHLB Des Moines Member Impact Fund. Grant recipients include Association of the United States Army, Fort Leonard Wood, Mid-Missouri Chapter, $12,100 total grant to support the Local Warrior in Need program, providing immediate financial assistance to service members and families facing critical hardships such as medical emergencies, housing instability, or unexpected loss of income. Conway Senior Services Incorporation with a $10,000 total grant to purchase food for the nutrition program, which exceeds $40,000 annually and continues to rise. Lane Change Incorporation with a $20,000 total grant to support Shayla's Lighthouse, a women's recovery housing program created to provide safe, stable, and supportive housing for women recovering from substance abuse disorders. Leonard Wood Institute Incorporation for a $10,000 total grant to advance initiatives that strengthen regional economic development, workforce readiness infrastructure, healthcare access, and quality of life initiatives across the Fort Leonard Wood region. Lebanon Regional Economic Development Incorporated for a $16,000 total grant to support economic development efforts that promote growth and opportunity in the Lebanon area. And finally, Project 360 Youth Services for a $20,000 total grant to help fund the construction of a new 8,000 square feet youth facility to replace the organization's overcrowded and unstable current location. Through the FHLB Des Moines Member Impact Fund, member financial institutions and FHLB Des Moines have invested more than $144 million in affordable housing and community development since 2023. The Ozark Community Center has closed indefinitely on Monday due to a sewer issue. The closure is planned to be short-term, but the time frame is unknown. The center will post updates on events and activities from their Facebook page. Refunds or credits for affected programs will be handled by individual program directors. Members will have a time or credit freeze placed on their accounts during the closure. The Ozark Community Center will stay closed until further notice. 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
8: Here's your regional radio KJEL SkyScan forecast. A heat advisory continues. High temperatures reach up to 98 today under mainly clear skies. Lows dip down to about 78 tonight, partly cloudy. Sunshine mixed with clouds at times. Tomorrow, daytime highs approaching 99. Dry Friday and Saturday under sunny skies with highs near 100. I'm staff meteorologist Jennifer Wojcicki. Right now, it's 90 degrees.
9: Let's take a look at the cash cattle market report. Some light cash cattle trade has been noted in Nebraska at 368, which is $2 lower than last week's weighted average. But there's not been enough cattle traded to say an accurate trend has developed just yet. It is worth noting that news is spreading that a major packer in Kansas is cutting market production hours this week, which will affect this week's Fed market. No other trade has been noted. Over on the mercantile, October live cattle down 285 at 223.47, December down 315 at 222.55, February down 322 at 222.90. September feeder cattle down 582 at 339.42. October down 630 at 330.40, November down 607 at 323.15. Let's take a look at the cash hog market report. The Eastern Corn Belt is unavailable due to confidentiality. The Western Corn Belt is down 20 cents at 96.76. Iowa Minnesota is unavailable due to confidentiality. The national cash hog average is down 111 at 95.85, with an average range of 90 to 97. Over on the mercantile, October lean hogs up 27 cents at 83.60, December up 65 cents at 74.77, and February up 77 cents at 78.05. Taking a look at the grain futures on the Chicago Board of Trade, September corn up 17 and 3 quarters at 454 and a half, December up 17 and 3 quarters at 478 and a quarter, March up 18 at 494. September soybeans up 11 at 1162 and a half, November up 11 and 3 quarters at 1180 and a half, January up 12 at 1196 and a quarter. September Chicago wheat up 23 and 3 quarters at 654, December up 22 at 670 and a quarter, July up 16 at 691 and a quarter. The Dow's up 13 points at 53,805. With this look at your markets, I'm Kaylin Lair on TFN The Farm Net.
0: 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On a train.

Well, that was internet success right there. Stella Lefty with her song Boston. She's made it on the airwaves. Mission accomplished, it sounds like. You know what? Here comes Megan Maroney with Am I Okay? And you're tuned in to New Country for the Ozarks 103.7.

0: Was Chase Matthew holding it down? It was Jamie Lee over at 103.7 KJN. I'm holding it down over here for y'all.
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1: News. I'm Tiana Jalosi. President Trump posting to Truth Social that the U.S. has total control over the Strait of Hormuz, but talks appear to have stalled.
2: We do know the head of Iran's Supreme National Security Council said Tuesday the strait would not reopen until the United States meets all Iranian conditions. This includes unfreezing assets, giving compensation, and ending the war. Yesterday, U.S. forces disabled a Panama-flagged vessel that ignored warnings in the Gulf of Oman about the ongoing U.S. naval blockade.
1: Fox's Trey Yang's accused killer, Luigi Mangione, has a last-minute federal hearing coming up, triggering speculation about a plea deal a month out from his state trial.
3: But if his federal case were to be resolved with a guilty plea, legal experts say his attorneys could renew an effort to get some or potentially all of the state case thrown out.
1: Fox's C.B. 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
4: 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A Missouri law banning judges from delaying a divorce because a spouse is pregnant takes effect August 28th. Ending a restriction that has been in place since the 1970s. Governor Mike Kehoe signed the bill into law in April. It passed unanimously in both the State House and Senate. The new law modifies a 1970s measure that required couples to disclose pregnancy status during divorce proceedings, a requirement that previously led judges to block divorces from being finalized. Domestic violence advocates said the law is critical. According to the American College of Obstetricians and Gynecologists, one in six abused women is first abused during pregnancy. Family law attorney Kirk Stang said the law leaves major, unresolved questions regarding unborn custody. Stang said he predicts judges may choose to grant the divorce first and delay the custody determination until after birth. An Owensville man faces charges after law enforcement executed a drug search warrant. The Lake Area Narcotics Enforcement Group, or LANEG, and the Gasconade County Sheriff's deputies served the warrant in the 3700 block of Ferris Road near Owensville on the morning of August 8th. During the search, they found the two handguns, a 9mm, a rifle, and about 7 grams of methamphetamine. They also found drug paraphernalia. Chadwick A. Hopkins was arrested. Prosecutors have charged him with possession of controlled substance and unlawful use of weapon. Possess weapon and a felony controlled substance. Hopkins bonded out of the Franklin County Jail on a $5,000 bond. A woman from Eldridge is facing a multitude of charges after her arrest by the Missouri State Highway Patrol on Monday in Texas County. 42-year-old Kayla A. Halterman is charged with felony possession of a controlled substance, felony unlawful use of a weapon, felony unlawful possession of a firearm, possession of drug paraphernalia, excessive window tint, and failure to maintain the right half of the roadway. Halterman was booked into the Texas County Jail and placed on a 24-hour hold. 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
5: Here's your regional radio KJEL Skyscan forecast. A heat advisory continues until p.m. Friday night. Highs level off around 98 this afternoon under mainly clear skies. Mainly clear tonight, lows dip down to about 78. Mainly sunny tomorrow, highs around 99. Dry Friday and Saturday under sunny skies with highs near 100. I'm Staff Meteorologist Jennifer Wojcicki. Currently, 92.
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9: September corn up 19 and 3 quarters at 456 and a half. December up 19 and a half at 480. March up 19 and a half at 495 and a half. September soybeans up 13 and a half at 1165. November up 14 and a half at 1183 and a quarter. January up 14 and a half at 1198 and 3 quarters. September Chicago wheat up 24 and a half at 654 and 3 quarters. December up 23 and a quarter at 671 and a half. July up 18 and a quarter at 693 and a half. October live cattle down 262 at 223.70. December down 305 at 222.65. September feeder cattle down 592 at 339.32. November down 637 at 322.85. October lean hogs up 30 cents at 83.62. And the Dow is up 25 points at 53,817. With this look at your markets, I'm Kaylin Lair on TFN, the Farm Net.
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New Country for the Ozarks. Here comes Cody Johnson, Brandon Lake teaming up together with their new song, When a Cowboy Prays.

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MacArthur, Church, Wall, and McGraw, and Hardy teaming up together on that great song. It's just Jamie Lee, and you're tuned into 103.7 New Country for the Ozarks. Well, here comes Gary LaVox with Down Like That.

0: Let's take a look at your closing settlement report. September corn up 20 and a quarter at 457. December up 20 and a quarter at 480 and three quarters. March up 20 and a half at 496 and a half. September soybeans up 13 and three quarters at 1165 and a quarter. November up 14 and a half at 1183 and a quarter. January up 14 and three quarters at 1199. September Chicago wheat up 22 and a half at 652 and three quarters. December up 21 and a half at 669 and three quarters. July up 17 and a half at 692 and three quarters. October live cattle down 252 at 223.80. December down 290 at 222.80. September feeder cattle down 590 at 339.35. October down 630 at 330.40. October lean hogs up 22 cents at 83.55. With this look at your closing settlement report, I'm Kaylin Lair on TFN The Farm Net.
1: Here's your regional radio KJEL Skyscan forecast. A heat advisory continues until p.m. Friday night. Highs level off around 98 this afternoon under mainly clear skies. Mainly clear tonight, lows dip down to about 78. Mainly sunny tomorrow, highs around 99. Dry Friday and Saturday under sunny skies with highs near 100. I'm staff meteorologist Jennifer Wojcicki. Currently 92.
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great song, Indigo, by Sam Barber, teaming up with Avery Anna. And you heard that on New Country for the Ozarks 103.7. Here comes Dan and Shay. Say so.

That was Zach Brown Band with their song The Wind. You're tuned into KJL 103.7. Hey, thanks for hanging out with Jamie Lee, me on 103.7 KJL. New Country for the Ozarks. Been a great day. It's been a great Wednesday. You know what? I got to get out of here. I got to go. So I'm going to leave y'all with Riley Green and his new song, Think As You Drunk. Hope you had a great day. Hope you have a better evening. And y'all take care.

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1: News, I'm John Zossier. Milwaukee County Executive David Crowley edging out Wisconsin State Assembly member Francesca Hong in the state's Democratic primary for governor.
2: Today I stand before you filled with gratitude, with humility, and hope as I formally accept the Democratic nomination to be the next governor of the great state of Wisconsin.
1: Crowley will face Republican Congressman Tom Tiffany in the November general election. The Justice Department says it is charging almost a dozen people for allegedly organizing more than 1,000 fake marriages, mostly to help Chinese nationals gain American citizenship. Here's Attorney General Todd Blanche.
3: Gaining American citizenship and legal status to reside in this great nation is a sacred privilege, and we will ensure it is always done in accordance with the law protecting our communities and national security.
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0: 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Here's this hour's news update with Jeff Boggs.
4: The Benton County Sheriff's Department and the Warsaw Police Department arrested a man who's facing multiple charges in both Missouri and Oklahoma. A press release says 45-year-old Joseph Dawson is charged in Oklahoma with domestic abuse and domestic assault and battery, while in Missouri he faces charges of resisting arrest and possession of a controlled substance. On August 5th, law enforcement attempted to arrest him for these charges, during which he resisted arrest. He was found to have a baggie containing methamphetamine in his pocket. Dawson is held in the Benton County Detention Center with a hearing scheduled for August 25th. Police cameras in Lebanon were vandalized twice in 2 weeks. A Flock camera on North Highway 5 at Ashley Park was damaged on Sunday. Previously on July 30th, similar vandalism occurred at Boswell Park, where spray paint was used. The Lebanon Police Department solved the first case the same day using footage from cameras, leading to identification of a juvenile suspect. Police Chief Jerry Harrison emphasized the camera's role in enhancing community safety, citing their involvement in multiple cases, including arrest and assisting individuals in crisis. The American Red Cross is continuing to urge donors of all blood types to act now and make an appointment to give blood or platelets amid the continuing national blood crisis. KJO 103.7 has more on the ongoing blood crisis.
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6: Here's your regional radio KJEL Skyscan forecast. A heat advisory remains in effect. An extreme heat warning begins at 11 a.m. tomorrow. A blend of clouds and sun this afternoon with a high of 98. Lows level off around 79. Tonight, mainly clear skies. High temperatures reach up to 99. Tomorrow, mainly sunny skies. I'm Staff Meteorologist Jennifer Wojcicki. Right now, 95.
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3: Let's take a look at your closing settlement report. September corn up 20 and a quarter at 457. December up 20 and a quarter at 480 and three quarters. March up 20 and a half at 496 and a half. September soybeans up 13 and three quarters at 1165 and a quarter. November up 14 and a half at 1183 and a quarter. January up 14 and three quarters at 1199. September Chicago wheat up 22 and a half at 652 and three quarters. December up 21 and a half at 669 and three quarters. July up 17 and a half at 692 and three quarters. October live cattle down 252 at 223.80. December down 290 at 222.80. September feeder cattle down 590 at 339.35. October down 630 at 330.40. October lean hogs up 22 cents at 83.55. With this LaCure closing settlement report, I'm Kaylin Lair on TFN The Farm Net.
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Good afternoon. It is Wednesday afternoon. I'm Ross Brady. You're tuned into 103.7 KJEL. That was Luke Combs. I got Tyler Hubbard, Land, coming up for you next. I'm going to be with you till 7 o'clock.

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It's been a hot one in this country for sure. 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

0: Here's your regional radio KJEL Skyscan forecast. A heat advisory remains in effect. An extreme heat warning begins at 11 a.m. tomorrow. A blend of clouds and sun this afternoon with a high of 98. Lows level off around 79. Tonight, mainly clear skies. High temperatures reach up to 99. Tomorrow, mainly sunny skies. I'm staff meteorologist Jennifer Wojcicki. Right now, 95.
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Here's Lainey Wilson, John Mayer, Phone, Keys, Wallet. 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
1: Fox News, I'm Gianna Gelosi. David Crowley eking out a narrow victory in last night's Democratic primary for Wisconsin governor.
2: Today I stand before you filled with gratitude, with humility, and hope as I formally accept the Democratic nomination to be the next governor of the great state of Wisconsin.
1: Now, the result defied polls that showed Democratic Socialist Francesca Hong with a commanding double-digit lead. Over in South Carolina, the late Senator Lindsey Graham's sister, Darlene, who's now governor, is headed to an August 25th runoff.
3: She'll be facing off against Congressman Ralph Norman of Rock Hill. He's been serving in Congress since 2017. Senator Graham is working with the same staff Lindsey Graham had to get out the vote, and she told reporters last night the last few weeks have been a whirlwind.
1: That's Fox's Mark Meredith. 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
0: 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Here's this hour's news update with Jeff Boggs.
4: Police cameras in Lebanon were vandalized twice in 2 weeks. A flock camera on North Highway 5 at Ashley Park was damaged on Sunday. Previously, on July 30th, similar vandalism occurred at Boswell Park, where spray paint was used. The Lebanon Police Department solved the first case the same day using footage from the cameras, leading to the identification of a juvenile suspect. Police Chief Jerry Harrison emphasized the cameras' role in enhancing community safety, citing their involvement in multiple cases, including arrest and assisting individuals in crisis. A person is hospitalized in Branson after being pulled from a submerged vehicle at Lake Taneycomo. The Highway Patrol says they responded around 2:30 p.m., where they found the person not breathing and performed CPR on them. They were taken to the hospital in Branson for treatment. The name of the individual and the cause of the accident has not been released. Several important dates are coming up in the Lebanon R3 School District. Scheduled pickups will continue through the end of the week. KJO 103.7 has a list of activities taking place beginning August 17th.
5: August 17th will be freshman orientation. August 18th is 6th grade scheduled pickup and orientation. August 20th will be the Early Childhood Center open house, the Joe D. Easter open house, the Boswell Elementary open house, the Maplecrest Elementary open house. Students will return to the classroom on Tuesday, August 25th.
4: Sports physicals and immunizations need to be complete before students return to the classroom. 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
6: Here's your regional radio KJEL Skyscan forecast. A heat advisory remains in effect. An extreme heat warning begins at 11 a.m. tomorrow. A blend of clouds and sun this afternoon with a high of 98. Lows level off around 79. Tonight, mainly clear skies. High temperatures reach up to 99. Tomorrow, mainly sunny skies. I'm Staff Meteorologist Jennifer Wojcicki. Currently, 97.
7: Let's take a look at your closing settlement report. September corn up 20 and a quarter at 457. December up 20 and a quarter at 480 and three quarters. March up 20 and a half at 496 and a half. September soybeans up 13 and three quarters at 1165 and a quarter. November up 14 and a half at 1183 and a quarter. January up 14 and three quarters at 1199. September Chicago wheat up 22 and a half at 652 and three quarters. December up 21 and a half at 669 and three quarters. July up 17 and a half at 692 and three quarters. October live cattle down 252 at 223.80. December down 290 at 222.80. September feeder cattle down 590 at 339.35. October down 630 at 330.40. October lean hogs up 22 cents at 83.55. With this look at your closing settlement report, I'm Kaylin Lair on TFN, the Farm Net.
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Luke Bryan singing about how she's country and she knows it. Apparently Luke Bryan did too. I'm Ross Brady and I didn't know until he told me. This is 103.7 KJEL. Girl Dad, Cole Swindle, coming at you next.

0: Keith Urban, female, 103.7 KJEL. I'm Ross Brady. I'll be right back.
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Dustin Lynch, Easy to Love, 103.7 KJEL is the station that's not only hot in your car, but hot anywhere you play it, just like the temperature outside's been. You know, they just extended this heat advisory until Friday. Drink plenty of water. Even my grandma, Nana, don't call her grandma, says to hydrate the night before.

0: Here's your regional radio KJEL Skyscan forecast. A heat advisory remains in effect. An extreme heat warning begins at 11 a.m. tomorrow. A blend of clouds and sun this afternoon with a high of 98. Lows level off around 79. Tonight, mainly clear skies. High temperatures reach up to 99. Tomorrow, mainly sunny skies. I'm staff meteorologist Jennifer Wojcicki. Currently, 97.
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1: News. I'm John Saucier. President Trump announcing this week the fate of the Anti-Weaponization Fund will be left to Attorney General Todd Blanche. Blanche reinforcing that fund is dead.
2: I'm not sure how I can further say that the Anti-Weaponization Fund doesn't exist.
1: The controversial fund would have compensated those who felt they were unfairly targeted by federal authorities. It drew bipartisan outrage over the potential to give payouts to those charged in the January 6 riots. Former NFL reporter Michelle Tafoya dominates a Republican primary race for Senate in Minnesota. She'll face off against progressive Democrat Lieutenant Governor Peggy Flanagan. Here's Tafoya on Fox.
3: We've had a crisis of leadership under Tim Walz and Peggy Flanagan, and now it's time for Minnesotans to stand up and say, you know what? We're not going to reward this kind of failure with a promotion to the U.S. Senate.
1: In her victory speech, Flanagan says ICE needs to be, quote, ripped apart. 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
4: 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Heritage Bank of the Ozarks and the Federal Home Loan Bank of Des Moines have awarded a total of $88,000 in community development grants to six organizations serving their banking communities through the FHLB Des Moines Member Impact Fund. Grant recipients include Association of the United States Army, Fort Leonard Wood, Mid-Missouri Chapter, $12,100 total grant to support the Local Warrior in Need program, providing immediate financial assistance to service members and families facing critical hardships such as medical emergencies, housing instability, or unexpected loss of income. Conway Senior Services Incorporation with a $10,000 total grant to purchase food for the nutrition program, which exceeds $40,000 annually and continues to rise. Lane Change Incorporation with a $20,000 total grant to support Shayla's Lighthouse, a women's recovery housing program created to provide safe, stable, and supportive housing for women recovering from substance abuse disorders. Leonard Wood Institute Incorporation for a $10,000 total grant to advance initiatives that strengthen regional economic development, workforce readiness infrastructure, healthcare access, and quality of life initiatives across the Fort Leonard Wood region. Lebanon Regional Economic Development Incorporated for a $16,000 total grant to support economic development efforts that promote growth and opportunity in the Lebanon area. And finally, Project 360 Youth Services for a $20,000 total grant to help fund the construction of a new 8,000 square feet youth facility to replace the organization's overcrowded and unstable current location. Through the FHLB Des Moines Member Impact Fund, member financial institutions and FHLB Des Moines have invested more than $144 million in affordable housing and community development since 2023. The Ozark Community Center has closed indefinitely on Monday due to a sewer issue. The closure is planned to be short-term, but the time frame is unknown. The center will post updates on events and activities from their Facebook page. Refunds or credits for affected programs will be handled by individual program directors. Members will have a time or credit freeze placed on their accounts during the closure. The Ozark Community Center will stay closed until further notice. 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
5: Here's your regional radio KJEL Skyscan forecast. A heat advisory remains in effect. An extreme heat warning begins at 11 a.m. tomorrow. Sunshine mixed with clouds at times this afternoon, with daytime highs approaching 98. Mainly clear skies tonight, lows level off around 79. Mainly clear tomorrow, high of 99. I'm staff meteorologist Jennifer Wojcicki. Right now, 96. 96-
6: Let's take a look at your closing settlement report. September corn up 20 and a quarter at 457. December up 20 and a quarter at 480 and three quarters. March up 20 and a half at 496 and a half. September soybeans up 13 and three quarters at 1165 and a quarter. November up 14 and a half at 1183 and a quarter. January up 14 and three quarters at 1199. September Chicago wheat up 22 and a half at 652 and three quarters. December up 21 and a half at 669 and three quarters. July up 17 and a half at 692 and three quarters. October live cattle down 252 at 223.80. December down 290 at 222.80. September feeder cattle down 590 at 339.35. October down 630 at 330.40. October lean hogs up 22 cents at 83.55. With this secure closing settlement report, I'm Kaylin Lair on TFN, the Farm Net.
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can get to drinking. I'm Ross Brady. This is 103.7 GJEL, New Country for the Ozarks. Trey Lewis, without saying a

0: James Otto with a groovy little summer song. It's been a hot summer. 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

0: Here's your regional radio KJEL Skyscan forecast. A heat advisory remains in effect. An extreme heat warning begins at 11 a.m. tomorrow. Sunshine mixed with clouds at times this afternoon, with daytime highs approaching 98. Mainly clear skies tonight, lows level off around 79. Mainly clear tomorrow, high of 99. I'm staff meteorologist Jennifer Wojcicki. Right now, 97.
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here at Church in His Darkest Hour. I'm Ross Brady. It's pretty light outside still. Megan Maroney, Medicine, coming up for you next on 103.7 KJEL, New Country for the Ozarks.

The National Weather Service in Springfield has issued a severe thunderstorm warning for southeastern Marys County, northern Phelps County, until 5:30 p.m. Central Daylight Time. At 4:44 p.m. Central Daylight Time, a severe thunderstorm was located over Rolla, moving southeast at 15 miles per hour. Expected hazards include 60 miles per hour wind gusts and quarter-size hail. This is a radar-indicated threat. The following impacts are expected. Hail damage to vehicles is expected. Expect wind damage to roofs, siding, and trees. Locations impacted include Rolla, St. James, Doolittle, Newburgh, Northleigh,

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3: Fox News, I'm John Saucier. President Trump announcing this week the fate of the anti-weaponization fund would be left to Attorney General Todd Blanche. Blanche reinforcing that fund is dead.
4: I'm not sure how I can further say that the anti-weaponization fund doesn't exist.
3: The controversial fund would have compensated those who thought they were unfairly targeted by federal authorities. It drew bipartisan outrage over the potential to give payouts to those charged in the January 6th riots. Former NFL reporter Michelle Tafoya dominates a Republican primary race for Senate in Minnesota. She'll face off against progressive Democrat Lieutenant Governor Peggy Flanagan. Here's Tafoya on Fox.
5: We've had a crisis of leadership under Tim Walz and Peggy Flanagan, and now it's time for Minnesotans to stand up and say, you know what? We're not going to reward this kind of failure with a promotion to the U.S. Senate.
3: In her victory speech, Flanagan says ICE needs to be, quote, ripped apart. 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
6: 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A Missouri law banning judges from delaying a divorce because a spouse is pregnant takes effect August 28th. Ending a restriction that has been in place since the 1970s. Governor Mike Kehoe signed the bill into law in April. It passed unanimously in both the State House and Senate. The new law modifies a 1970s measure that required couples to disclose pregnancy status during divorce proceedings, a requirement that previously led judges to block divorces from being finalized. Domestic violence advocates said the law is critical. According to the American College of Obstetricians and Gynecologists, one in six abused women is first abused during pregnancy. Family law attorney Kirk Stang said the law leaves major, unresolved questions regarding unborn custody. Stang said he predicts judges may choose to grant the divorce first and delay the custody determination until after birth. An Owensville man faces charges after law enforcement executed a drug search warrant. The Lake Area Narcotics Enforcement Group, or LANEG, and the Gasconade County Sheriff's deputies served the warrant in the 3700 block of Ferris Road, near Owensville, on the morning of August 8th. During the search, they found the two handguns, a 9mm, a rifle, and about 7 grams of methamphetamine. They also found drug paraphernalia. Chadwick A. Hopkins was arrested. Prosecutors have charged him with possession of controlled substance and unlawful use of weapon. Possess weapon and a felony controlled substance. Hopkins bonded out of the Franklin County Jail on a $5,000 bond. A woman from Eldridge is facing a multitude of charges after her arrest by the Missouri State Highway Patrol on Monday in Texas County. 42-year-old Kayla A. Halterman is charged with felony possession of a controlled substance, felony unlawful use of a weapon, felony unlawful possession of a firearm, possession of drug paraphernalia, excessive window tint, and failure to maintain the right half of the roadway. Halterman was booked into the Texas County Jail and placed on a 24-hour hold. 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
7: Here's your regional radio KJEL Skyscan forecast. A heat advisory continues. An extreme heat warning begins at 11 a.m. tomorrow. Partly cloudy skies this afternoon with daytime highs approaching 98. Mainly clear skies tonight, lows level off around 79. Daytime highs approaching 99 tomorrow, mainly clear skies. I'm staff meteorologist Jennifer Wojcicki. Currently, it's 97 degrees.
8: 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The St. Louis Cardinals were taking on the Philadelphia Phillies in Game 2 of that three-game series on Tuesday night. The Cardinals got some great pitching up and down the lineup and came away with a 2-0 victory. Starter Andre Pallante went six innings, allowing four hits, no runs, no earned runs. He walked three, struck out two, and did not allow a home run. George Soriano picked up the win. He improved his record to 6-3 on the year. He went an inning, allowing one hit, no runs, no earned runs. He walked one, struck out two, and did not allow a home run. Caleb Ferguson also came in and faced a few batters and did not retire a batter. Ryan Stanek picked up his 22nd hold by going an inning, allowing no hits, no runs, no earned runs. He walked none, struck out none, and did not allow a home run. And Riley O'Brien, the closer, picked up his 30th save of the year by going the final inning, allowing no hits, no runs, no earned runs. He walked none, struck out one, and did not allow a home run. The Cardinals' newest acquisition, Emerson Pereira, hit a home run in the game last night. They got him in a deal with the Chicago White Sox. It was his fifth home run of the year. It also gave him 12 RBIs on the season. Mason Wynn also picked up an RBI, giving him 49. The Cardinals wrap up that three-game series against the Phillies this afternoon. We will get you up to St. Louis at 12:20 for the pregame. It'll be a 1:15 first pitch from Busch Stadium. The Kansas City Royals continued their series with the LA Dodgers on the West Coast on Tuesday night. It took 10 innings, but the Dodgers came away with a 5-4 victory over the Royals. Lucas Erceg took the loss for Kansas City. He dropped his record to 4-4 on the year. He pitched one-third of an inning, allowing one hit, one run, and no earned runs. He walked two, struck out none, and did not allow a home run. Offensively for the Royals, Salvador Perez picked up a pair of RBIs, giving him 51 on the year. Jack Caglianone also picked up his 53rd RBI. The Royals wrap up that three-game series against the Dodgers tonight in L.A. That game gets underway at 9:10. Another action around baseball, it was the Tigers over the Guardians 6-4. The Marlins blanked the Pirates 2-0. The White Sox over the Nationals 8-6. The Yankees pick up a victory over the Mariners 4-1. Toronto better than Boston 5-3. The Braves shut out the Mets 4-0. Orioles over the Twins 5-2. In 10 innings, it was the Reds over the White Sox 5-4. The Angels over the Rangers 3-2. Colorado over Arizona 3-2. San Diego clobbered Milwaukee 11-2. The Rays over the Athletics 12-4. And it was the Giants over the Astros 4-1. In the WNBA on Tuesday night, three games on the schedule. The Indiana Fever picked up a home victory over the New York Liberty 106-92. Las Vegas Aces outlast the Washington Mystics at home 86-76. And the Phoenix Mercury go on the road to LA and defeat the Sparks 94-87. Three games on the slate tonight. Toronto, the Tempo, will be on the road in Dallas taking on the Wings. The Chicago Sky visit the Golden State Valkyries, and the Minnesota Lynx visit the Portland Fire. In the NFL, preseason week number one gets underway on Thursday night with several games taking place. 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
9: Let's take a look at your closing settlement report. September corn up 20 1/4 at 457. December up 20 1/4 at 480 3/4. March up 20 1/2 at 496 1/2. September soybeans up 13 3/4 at 1165 1/4. November up 14 1/2 at 1183 1/4. January up 14 3/4 at 1199. September Chicago wheat up 22 1/2 at 652 3/4. December up 21 1/2 at 669 3/4. July up 17 1/2 at 692 3/4. October live cattle down 252 at 223.80. December down 290 at 222.80. September feeder cattle down 590 at 339.35. October down 630 at 330.40. October lean hogs up 22 cents at 83.55. With this look here closing settlement report, I'm Kaylin Lair on TFN The Farm Net.
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The National Weather Service in Springfield has issued a severe thunderstorm warning for West Central Phelps County until 5:30 p.m. Central Daylight Time. At 5:10 p.m. Central Daylight Time, a severe thunderstorm was located near Doolittle, or 10 miles west of Rolla, moving southeast at 20 miles per hour. Expected hazards include 60 miles per hour wind gusts and quarter-size hail. This is a radar-indicated threat. The following impacts

expected, hail damage to vehicles expected. Expect wind damage to roofs, siding, and trees. Locations impacted include Newburg and Jerome. This includes Interstate 44 between mile markers 171 and 176. For your protection, move to an interior room on the lowest floor of a building. Repeating, a severe thunderstorm warning has been issued until 5:30 p.m. Central Daylight Time for the following county: Phelps, Missouri,

Jason, Al, Dean, don't tell on me. I'm Ross Brady. Please don't tell on me. This is 103.7 KJEL. Tyler Nance, keeping you sane in that dry summer heat. It's the dog days, ladies and gentlemen.

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Morgan Wallen for you. 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I got Baker Blankenship maxed out. Coming up next, thank you for being here. Stay hydrated out there. It's hot. Going to be hot the rest of the week.

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She can see herself in the shiny grill and the wide wheels of the red Chevelle. With four on the floor and the top nail. 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

0: Here's your regional radio KJEL Skyscan forecast. A heat advisory continues. An extreme heat warning begins at 11 a.m. tomorrow. Partly cloudy skies this afternoon with daytime highs approaching 98. Mainly clear skies tonight, lows level off around 79. Daytime highs approaching 99 tomorrow, mainly clear skies. I'm staff meteorologist Jennifer Wojcicki. Currently, it's 97 degrees.
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4: Stella Lefty is on that train back to Boston. Here she is.

The National Weather Service in Springfield has issued a severe thunderstorm warning for northwestern Dent County, central Phelps County, until 6:30 p.m. Central Daylight Time. At 5:41 p.m. Central Daylight Time, a severe thunderstorm was located near Rolla, moving southeast at 20 miles per hour. Expected hazards include 60 miles per hour wind gusts and quarter-size hail. This is a radar-indicated threat. The following impacts are expected. Hail damage to vehicles is expected. Expect wind damage to roofs, siding, and trees. Locations impacted include Rolla, Doolittle, Newburgh, Northway, Lacoma, Jerome, Lake Spring, and Annutt. This includes Interstate 44 near mile marker 169, in between mile markers 171 and 188. For your protection, move to an interior room on the lowest floor of a building. Repeating, a severe thunderstorm warning has been issued until 6:30 p.m. Central Daylight Time for the following counties, in Missouri, Dent and Phelps.

Brooklyn, not the town in New York. Brooklyn was raised right. I'm Ross Brady. I think I was also raised right. Shout out to my father and lovely mother out there. Dan and Shay, Say So, coming up next on 103.7 KJEL.

0: the band Perry saying "You Lie." This is 103.7 KJEL. I'm Ross Brady. This is also the home of new country music for the Ozarks.
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1: Fox News, I'm Roxanne Evans. Attorney General Todd Blanche cracking down on marriage fraud schemes involving Chinese nationals.
2: Chinese nationals would pay these facilitators as much as $100,000 for assistance in obtaining a marriage, which then allowed them to apply for a green card.
1: In Wisconsin, David Crowley takes on Republican Tom Tiffany for governor.
3: And every one of us has something much bigger to unite around. And that is keeping MAGA extremism from bringing the chaos we see in Washington into our neighborhoods right here in the state of Wisconsin.
1: Crowley edged out progressive Francesca Hong. In South Carolina, Darlene Graham and Ralph Norman head to the GOP Senate runoff. And White House Press Secretary Caroline Leavitt stepping down to spend more time with her family. 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
0: 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Here's this hour's news update with Jeff Boggs.
4: The Benton County Sheriff's Department and the Warsaw Police Department arrested a man who's facing multiple charges in both Missouri and Oklahoma. A press release says 45-year-old Joseph Dawson is charged in Oklahoma with domestic abuse and domestic assault and battery, while in Missouri he faces charges of resisting arrest and possession of a controlled substance. On August 5th, law enforcement attempted to arrest him for these charges, during which he resisted arrest. He was found to have a baggie containing methamphetamine in his pocket. Dawson is held in the Benton County Detention Center with a hearing scheduled for August 25th. Police cameras in Lebanon were vandalized twice in 2 weeks. A Flock camera on North Highway 5 at Ashley Park was damaged on Sunday. Previously on July 30th, similar vandalism occurred at Boswell Park, where spray paint was used. The Lebanon Police Department solved the first case the same day using footage from cameras, leading to identification of a juvenile suspect. Police Chief Jerry Harrison emphasized the camera's role in enhancing community safety, citing their involvement in multiple cases, including arrest and assisting individuals in crisis. The American Red Cross is continuing to urge donors of all blood types to act now and make an appointment to give blood or platelets amid the continuing national blood crisis. KJL 103.7 has more on the ongoing blood crisis.
5: Since issuing only the second blood crisis in Red Cross history in late July, thousands of generous donors have stepped up to help save lives. 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
4: As a thank you, those who donate blood now and at the end of the month will receive a $20 Amazon gift card by mail. A blood drive is upcoming August 25th in Lebanon at Hillcrest Baptist Church on Hoover Avenue from noon to 6 p.m. The American Red Cross provides 40% of the nation's blood supply. 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
6: Here's your regional radio KJEL Skyscan forecast. A heat advisory remains in effect. An extreme heat warning begins at 11 a.m. tomorrow. Mainly clear skies tonight with a slight chance of thunderstorms. Lows around 78. Lots of sunshine again tomorrow. Daytime highs approaching 99. Tomorrow night, lows level off around 78. I'm staff meteorologist Jennifer Wojcicki. Currently 97.
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1: Can't believe that you got me in a suit and tie.

given heaven some hell. That was Mr. Hardy for you. I'm Mr. Brady, or actually, let's save that for my father, who is my number one fan, my biggest supporter. I wouldn't be sitting here right now talking to you without him. Thank you, Dad. This one's all about you today. Parker McCollum, killing me on 103.7 KJEL, coming at you. My dad also, hope my boss is listening. He wants some, like, Grateful Dead, some Billy Strings. They all make country music or have an album.

0: We got history. Mitchell Tenpenny. I'm Ross Brady. 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

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Hannah McFarland, Riley Green for you. Kane Brown, Woman, coming up next on 103.7. KJEL, I'm Ross Brady. I hope you're having a fantastic, wacky Wednesday.

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0: Here's your regional radio KJEL Skyscan forecast. A heat advisory remains in effect. An extreme heat warning begins at 11 a.m. tomorrow. Mainly clear skies tonight with a slight chance of thunderstorms. Lows around 78. Lots of sunshine again tomorrow. Daytime highs approaching 99. Tomorrow night, lows level off around 78. I'm staff meteorologist Jennifer Wojcicki. Currently 97.
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The National Weather Service in Springfield has issued a severe thunderstorm warning for northwestern Dent County, southwestern Phelps County, until 7:30 p.m. Central Daylight Time. At 6:38 p.m. Central Daylight Time, a severe thunderstorm was located 13 miles south of Newburgh, or 16 miles east of Fort Leonard Wood, moving southeast at 15 miles per hour. Expected hazards include 60 miles per hour wind gusts and quarter-size hail. This is a radar-indicated threat. The following impacts are expected. Hail damage to vehicles is expected. Expect wind damage to roofs, siding, and trees. Locations impacted include Edgar Springs, Lennox, and Annutt. For your protection, move to an interior room on the lowest floor of a building. Repeating, a severe thunderstorm warning has been issued until 7:30 p.m. Central Daylight Time for the following counties in Missouri, Dent and Phelps.

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Dylan Marlowe, Dylan Scott, this one's for my boys back home.

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1: He's a ranch hand in a pinch, man. 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

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Cody Johnson riding on his horse back. I'm Ross Brady. This is 103.7 KJEL. Keep your night rolling here. Mr. Box, more great new country music for your Ozarks. I'll see you guys again very soon. Well, you'll hear from me again very soon. I'm Ross Brady. I'm signing out of here. Sweet thing, Keith Urban. Have a beautiful night.

0: These are my people. You are my people. This is 103.7 KJEL. I'm Ross Brady. Have a nice night.
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1: Fox News, I'm Roxanne Evans. White House Press Secretary Caroline Leavitt is leaving her position at the end of the month. She plans to spend more time with her family. Talks between the U.S. and Iran to reopen the Strait of Hormuz appear to be stalled. The president says the U.S. is in total control of the strait.
2: We do know the head of Iran's Supreme National Security Council said Tuesday the strait would not reopen until the United States meets all Iranian conditions. This includes unfreezing assets, giving compensation, and ending the war.
1: Fox's Trey Yinks. Primary voters made their choices in Wisconsin. David Crowley got a razor-thin win in the Democratic governor's race. He'll face Republican Tom Tiffany. And in South Carolina, Darlene Graham and Ralph Norman head for a U.S. Senate runoff in August. 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